0: Rose City FM News.
1: Hello, I'm Sarah Womby. Fuel prices have surged back above $2 a litre across parts of the country following the end of Labor's fuel excise discount, which was introduced at the start of the US-Iran war. Federal Opposition Deputy Liberal Leader Jane Hume says they want to see a long-term fuel security plan from the Albanese government as the Middle East conflict drags on.
2: The government talks a big game on fuel security, but what we want to see is a long-term plan, not just for fuel security, making sure there's more storage, making sure there's more refining capacity. That's what the coalition have announced. But we also want to make sure that our country is more resilient.
1: An overnight sitting of the Republican-controlled US Senate has approved Donald Trump's former lawyer Todd Blanche as US Attorney General. The BBC's Sasha Slichter has the story.
3: It was only Senator Bill Cassidy finally being persuaded to change his mind that swung the vote early on Saturday morning. Mr. Trump, who has upended US political norms by seeking to bring government agencies under his increasingly direct control, calls Mr. Blanche a star. Democrats opposed him from the start, accusing the president of turning the Department of Justice into a political weapon of retribution.
1: New South Wales has confirmed its first cases of H5 bird flu in Australian native birds. Two greater Kristen Terns found dead have tested positive for the virus. Acting New South Wales Chief Veterinary Officer Jane Bennett has told the ABC authorities may need to limit movement in affected areas to minimise the impact of bird flu.
4: Probably minimising movement of people into and out of areas, minimising things like hunting in those areas so that we're not creating additional movement of birds and we're not impacting nesting sites.
1: To Tasmania and the replacements for outgoing Liberal Senators Wendy Askew and John O'Dunham have been announced following a meeting in Launceston yesterday. The ABC reports Chris Gatenby, the senior advisor to Tasmanian Premier Jeremy Rockliffe, has been chosen to replace Senator Askew, while former State Minister Sarah Courtney will replace Senator Dunham when he finishes up at the end of the year. BHP workers in WA's Pilbara are striking again following weeks of negotiations with the mining company. Sean Bindley reports.
5: Unions claim discussions over fairer pay and conditions have been progressing at a glacial pace. Electrical Trades Union Secretary Adam Woodage says the action at the Port Hedland terminal will continue across the weekend.
6: Operators will be refusing to load any ships, so there's a workplace ban in place. Then come the start of business on Sunday morning, no worker from the ETU, AMW or the AWU will be going to work. So there's going to be a 24-hour strike.
1: Also in news, a powerful winter cold front will bring rain and strong winds as it sweeps across southern Australia over the coming days. And at the National Indigenous Music Awards in Darwin, Duo Birds and Fred Leone have taken home the top award, Artist of the Year, while Baker Boy won Album of the Year and Song of the Year. This is Air National News.
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12: Yes, that is definitely a wonderful organisation. And I think one of our presenters here, Kevin Hutchinson, he's the president. So, yeah, very, very good trip. Lots of people to talk to. It's really great. Okay, way more blues with Waylon Jennings. I Never Go Around Mirrors. Lefty Frizzell and Sunday Morning. Coming Down with Chris Christopherson. Oh, move that.

my head didn't hurt. And the beer I had for breakfast wasn't bad, so I had one more for dessert.

And that was Kris Kristofferson with Sunday Morning Coming Down. I think he has also passed away. Oh, my goodness, there's not too many of them left, is there? Oh, dear. From a Jack to a King, I Walked a Line. And there was another one that I wanted to play that I don't think I did before. When I find it, I will just play it. From a Jack to a King, Rock My Soul in the Bosom of Abraham. That is my second gospel for the day. And someday I'll take home the roses.

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Troy Custer Daily with Barroom Roses. Thank you for joining me this Sunday of country music, filling in for Bethany. I will be back to keep you company on the 16th, which is next Sunday, and also the 30th of this month, because we have 5 Sundays. So I'll be back to keep you company next week. Not sure what's happening on Tuesday, but no doubt we'll find out Tuesday night. It is 22 minutes to the hour of 11 o'clock. Currently outside the studio, it's 16.6 degrees, and we are looking for a top of 22. So I would say we will probably get there at some stage. A little while to go before the news at 11 o'clock. In the meantime, all I have to offer you is me. I need someone to hold me when I cry. Janie Fricke and the Statler Brothers with Bed of Roses.

Another great song, and that was the Statler Brothers. Time now is 30 minutes, almost 12 minutes to 11 o'clock. We'll have the news at the top of the hour. 17 degrees outside, it is coming up, and I think we will get to 22 today. Thank you for joining me on this Country Sunday. Norma Hara Murphy with Paddy William for a minute there, Johnny Paycheck, and Porter Wagner. And it's not bad, but it's not love. Merle Haggard.

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1: Hello, I'm Sarah Warmby. The level of unpaid child support in Australia has been described by the federal government as utterly unacceptable. Sean Bendley reports.
2: A combined $2 billion in outstanding payments is owed across the country. Senior Labor Minister Chris Bowen says steps are being taken to improve child support collection, including tougher restrictions on overseas travel for any parent owing more than $10,000.
3: So the message is simple. Don't be a deadbeat. Pay your fair share. Pay your child support. Parenting, whether the couple is still together or not, is a joint operation. And if you've got child support debt, pay it, or the government will make sure that you pay it.
1: Senior Federal Minister Chris Bowen has welcomed US President Donald Trump's pick for US Ambassador to Australia. David Bratt, the former state Republican congressman, takes over from Caroline Kennedy, who left the role in 2024. Mr. Bowen says the appointment is important to strengthening Australia's alliance with the United States.
3: Well, we welcome the appointment of David Bratt as the ambassador to Australia. We welcome the appointment of a permanent ambassador. It's important. I was just speaking to Australia's ambassador to the United States yesterday. The bilateral relationship is, of course, a deeply important one, and we welcome the appointment of the new ambassador.
1: An independent report into the Morrison government-era GST deal is expected to be released this week. All jurisdictions except WA are in favour of dumping or dramatically changing the 2018 agreement. School children across the country are preparing to walk out of classrooms in protest against Pauline Hanson and One Nation. The high school anti-capitalist is planning to stage demonstrations in capital cities this coming Thursday. While the next few days may be great weather for ducks, the rest of us are going to be reaching for brollies and raincoats. Michael Lynch reports.
4: The Australian Bureau of Meteorology tells us that as we move into the second week of August, a band of really soaking rain and strong gusty winds is expected to sweep over southern Australia. The deluge will initially inundate South Australia before drenching Victoria and New South Wales. The Bureau's Sarah Sully says the weather radar shows that today will be the wettest in the week ahead.
5: It will be very wet and windy across large parts of South Australia, Victoria, southern New South Wales and northern Tasmania.
1: Also in news, the death toll from Friday's school shooting in Thailand has risen to 9 following the death of a 12-year-old girl. And a 162-year-old bottle of Guinness recovered from a shipwreck off the southeast coast of England is being analysed to see if it's still drinkable. More from the BBC's Lucy Atchison.
6: The Belgian underwater photographer Stéphane Pagny discovered the bottle buried deep within a shipwreck. Its cap reads Guinness Extra Stout London, and it dates back to 1864. He believes it's one of many bottles of historic stout still hidden in the wreck. A Belgian beer microbiologist is now analysing samples to see if it's possible to recreate the Guinness as it was brewed in the 19th century, or whether the original might still be drinkable. Stéphane Pagny says he'd happily give it a try if experts declare it safe, despite admitting he's not actually a big Guinness fan.
1: This is Air National News.
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That was Money in the Bank with John Anderson, and that's off his Big Country on the disc one. Time now is 14 minutes past the hour of 11 o'clock, and what do we have here? Oh, yes, I can see. Very good. Is the Wesley Life Force Suicide Prevention Training. And I think that's a wonderful, wonderful thing. So if you have time and your health is good, why not go along and do some training with the Wesley Life Force Suicide Prevention. That's happening at 163 Palmerine Street, 9 a.m. to 1 p.m. on Wednesday, the 19th of August. So that's only about 10 days away. 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Very good. Warwick Horse Trials. This is a one-day event on Warwick Horse Trials, Morgan Park, Warwick, Saturday the 22nd and Sunday the 23rd of August. Entries are now open and close on... I think they might have got that a bit mixed up. Entries are now open and close on the 9th of August. Now, I don't think that would be right. Because they're not holding them until the 22nd and 23rd. 9 eventing classes. For entries, go to www.nominate.com.au. And now you are up to date with the community announcements on Rose City FM. Still some great music to come along. It is One Small Photograph of You. If I said you had a beautiful body, would you hold it against me? And She Calls Me Baby with Mickey Gillie.

0: great artist, and he does some fantastic songs. TB Blues, Merle Haggard, and then we'll have Ringer and the Princess and the Gambler. So we'll do the TB Blues, have a short break, and come back with the others, the Ringer and the Princess, Laura Downing, the Gambler.
1: Does anybody remember Jimmy Rogers here tonight? The old Lou Yoder? Well, you know, he had tuberculosis all through his career, and he finally died of the disease. And this was a song that he sang about his own disease, and this kind of shows the humor he had towards life, even though he knew that death was upon him. It's called TB Blues. It goes like this right here. My good gal's trying to make a fool out of me. Lord, Lord.

comes Norman Hamlet on the dobro. He got that old TV too. Down away.

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on a warm summer's evening, on a train bound for nowhere, I met up with a gambler. We were both too tired to sleep, so we took turns of staring out the window at the darkness till boredom overtook us. And he began to speak. He said, "Son, I've made a life

Another great singer that we have. 21 minutes to midday. I'm going to do a double play of the Mavericks. The first one, I really enjoy them singing this one, and Are You Lonesome Tonight, and then Back in Your Baby's Arms. I'll send those out to Shawnee. He's always a regular listener of our Sunday programs. And then we'll have, Some Broken Hearts Never Mend. Enjoy. Thank you for joining me this Sunday.

black cigarette. Start this day like all the rest. 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

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A willing woman to hold me tight. But in the middle of love's embrace,

that was the wonderful Don Williams. It is that time now, 10 to 12, where I say my goodbyes. I will be back with you next Sunday, which is the 16th of August, and I will also be with you on the 30th of August. So we've got two Sundays we can spend together this month. Thank you for the phone calls. Thank you for listening. Really appreciate everything. So as always, from me to your house, stay safe, travel safe, and if you see someone without a smile, give them one of yours. And I will be back next Sunday. So until then, smile, give them one of yours. And I will be back next Sunday. So until then, hooroo. And

0: been 4 years since Stage 3 construction began, with costs rising to $1.5 billion, a major blowout from the $709 million original estimate. Transport Minister Brett Mickleberg says the increased costs were linked to industrial conditions that have since been scrapped. The project is part of broader plans by the state government to ease congestion across Australia's biggest non-capital city and improve transport ahead of the 2032 Brisbane Olympics. Amy Drew reporting.
1: Also in news in Western Australia, a renewed round of industrial action has begun at BHP's Port Hedland operations. And a total solar eclipse will track across Greenland, Iceland and northern Spain this week, marking mainland Europe's first total solar eclipse since 1999. This is Air National News. Two AFL and Adelaide have survived a scare from an inspired Richmond outfit to edge past the Tigers and keep their top four hopes alive. Isaac Rankin's 37 disposal, 19 contested possession, 12 clearance game, capped with a huge goal from behind 50, pushed the home side over the line as Adelaide won by 9 points, 9-9-63 to 7-12-54. Crows coach Matthew Nick says it wasn't pretty.
2: If you play that way and win, maybe it's a good sign that even when we're nowhere near our best, and we were, that was ugly tonight, unfortunately, and yet we still got the job done, you know, so there'll be some guys that are challenged out of this one. And we'll learn from that.
1: The Cats, Swans and Demons also posted wins. The NRL's Indigenous round continued yesterday. Terry Daniel has the results.
3: A 4-point win for the South Sydney Rabbitohs over the Parramatta Eels, 28-24. The Dolphins defeated the Brisbane Broncos, 40-32. And the Melbourne Storm had a win over the Manly Sea Eagles, 42-20. The result marks five straight losses for Manly. Sea Eagles co-captain Jake Trbojevic says it's a hard result to stomach.
4: We've got to turn it around. No one's going to do it for us, and we're lucky we get to go back home next week, so hopefully we can play well. But yeah, very, very disappointing for what we had to play for today.
3: Terry Daniel, Air Sport.
1: And in the rugby, the Wallabies have beaten Japan 35-32. Australian Independent Radio News.
5: Weather.
6: Well, very late start there today. We'll call it a technical challenge. And here we're on track now. We're at 5 minutes past 12, and finally we get to the weather. The weather is 19.5 degrees right now. Feels like about 17, give or take. And overnight was 2 degrees, heading for a top today of 22 degrees, 2 to 22. The chance of rain today, 70%, so it looks like a bit of precipitation somewhere in the afternoon. Fire danger rating remaining moderate and UV index remaining moderate. The amount of rain is only going to be up to, say, 5 millimetres. Humidity is 45% at the moment. Winds 11k, gusting up to 18. So just sort of a calm and warmish cloudy day. It certainly is warmer than we've had. And for the week ahead, we've got a rainy day tomorrow with a top of 17 and a low of 8. And for the rest of the week, sunny times, scattered cloud, perhaps a late shower on Wednesday and perhaps a late shower on Saturday. Lows of between 3 and 5 once we get past tomorrow. And highs of between, well, not between anything, 20 degrees. Highs of 20 degrees this week. Sort of similar to last week. Pretty nice weather, I think it's been, and a little bit of rain now, which so many people around here like to get. You're on Smooth Sunday with Noel. We're at just going on 7 minutes past 12, and we're going to have some Amy and a bit of Rose Royce.

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Well, you know that sound. That is the sound of the X-Files theme, and I'm playing that because today is the birthday of none other than Gillian Anderson, born in Chicago, Illinois, 1968. She is just 58 today. An actress best known for her role as FBI Special Agent Dana Scully on the sci-fi drama series The X-Files for all 10 seasons. Started way back in 1993 and went through to 2002. And it was around about that, about 1999, that at the cinemas we had the X-Files movie. And she was in that too, and also co-starred in the revived 28 series. That's right, she did too. 2018 series revival of the X-Files. Not going to play any more of that. Here's Robbie Mortimer.

Well, that's the amazing sound of our own Teskey Brothers. I believe they're from Melbourne. Sort of country boys, though. And done very, very well for themselves. They're celebrating 10 years of the Half Mile Harvest. I'm not really aware of that. But that's a show in particular on the 2nd of October. I've got a poster here where it's got the Sydney Meyer Music Bowl, and Sydney has an I in it, so it's a little bit disappointing there. People who can't spell our major city, but they are playing August 20th at the Mundi Bash at Broken Hill, October 2nd live at The Point, Sydney. That's the Half Mile Harvest, and October 17th. At the Meyer Music Bowl, Melbourne. Same show. I think they're doing a whole album straight through or something. November 14th, Lake Breeze, Langhorne Creek. That is in South Australia. And they're mentioning that they're April 3rd to 10th next year at Kanduma, which it's saying here is in the Maldives. Interesting. They've been kind of overseas for a number of years, doing tours at least, extended tours. Very big in Germany. So done well for themselves. Good on you, Teskey Brothers.

0: Heading for the news now at 1 o'clock. 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
2: Hello, I'm Sarah Womby. Some banks say the property market will recover next year, but not enough to offset declines seen in 2026. Carolee Katsimbanis has the story.
3: Interest rate increases, poor affordability, and the federal government's property taxation reforms have led to the sharpest fall in nationwide property values in 4 years. In fact, forecasts released by economists from the Commonwealth Bank, Westpac, NAB and ANZ all show that property prices in Sydney and Melbourne could fall between 3 and 9% this year. SMH The Age says the Big Four do expect the property market to recover next year, but not enough to offset this year's declines. Carolee Katsimbanis reporting.
2: Acting Prime Minister Richard Marles says it's just not right to say senior government ministers are divided on immigration policy. Home Affairs Minister Tony Burke postponed a key speech on Thursday where he was planning to flag migration cuts. It's understood his proposal was overruled by several cabinet colleagues, but Mr. Marles says that's not the case.
4: Look, that's not right. I mean, I've seen those reports. I don't know where they come from, but they're not right. I'm not going to go into cabinet discussions. Tony will be speaking to the National Press Club at the earliest opportunity. It's not unusual for dates to be moved around.
2: The United States has announced a $560 million investment in a mining project on Australia's east coast. Sunrise Energy Metals hopes its project in central New South Wales will deliver the world's first primary scandium mine. The critical mineral is used in the aerospace, defence and automotive sectors. Meantime, David Bratt has been announced as the next US ambassador to Australia. No official date has been set for his arrival, but it could be within weeks. A shortage of air traffic controllers has slowed operations at Sydney Airport, sparking backlogs and travel delays around the nation. Airlines for Australia and New Zealand Chief Executive Stephen Beckett says tens of thousands of passengers have been affected.
5: And it's impacting both the domestic and international network. And we know that passengers are missing their international connections and they're missing vital domestic connections to places all over the country.
2: Transport Minister Catherine King says her office has asked Air Services Australia for an explanation. Also in news, the road toll in South Australia continues to climb. It now stands at 74 after the death of a 71-year-old man following a collision with a truck in Adelaide last week. The long-awaited Gold Coast Light Rail Stage 3 is now open to passengers. And a Queensland runner is embarking on a 100-kilometre challenge today in memory of his father who lost his battle with pancreatic cancer. Matthew Boart says he hopes his journey raises awareness, inspires others and offers solace to anyone navigating the grief of losing a loved one.
6: There was a way for me to give back to the families who are going through the same as what my family did. I wanted to do this challenge to not only push myself to the limits, but to show people that anything's possible, and for me to be able to raise awareness of pancreatic cancer during this time, it's something that means the world to me.
2: This is Air National News.
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0: It's 5 minutes past one, and right out of the gate this hour, we'll have a birthday. Whitney Houston. Happy birthday, Whitney. Born in Newark, New Jersey in 63. And unfortunately passed away so young. She was only 48. Some of her biggest hits in Australia include How Will I Know, The Greatest Love of All, I Want to Dance with Somebody. There's about two or three songs there people always play of hers. I'm not going to do that to you. I Will Always Love You, which is a Dolly Parton one, of course, and Step by Step. She had seven consecutive number ones in the US. And, of course, she was in The Bodyguard. And she was also in Waiting to Exhale and The Preacher's Wife. She was found deceased in a suite at the Beverly Hilton Hotel, submerged in the bathtub, back in 2012. And in 2015, her daughter, Bobby Christina Brown, was found face down in a bathtub in her Georgia home. Strange, isn't it? She remained in a medically induced coma until her death in July of 2015. So it's tragic, some of these famous people's lives. And the name will come to me, but there's a famous father and son as well. They were both amazing singers, and they both drowned. The name will come to me. Here's Whitney. Happy birthday.

Isn't that wonderful? About 1994, Huey Lewis and the News, Itty Bitty Pretty One. It is a remake from a very old song. And people are always coming up with genre names that we don't need. If I was going to come up with a new genre for that one, I'd call it Neo Doo-Wop. There you go. It's Neo Doo-Wop.

0: Okay, time to talk celestial things. I haven't really been talking much today. I've been on the case of things in the sky. It is kind of a special this week with things in the sky, but I can give you the good news or the bad news. Do you want the good news first? Okay, then. I'll give you the good news first. So there's a bunch of stuff happening around August the 12th in a 24-hour window, a rare convergence of major astronomical events, a pre-dawn six-planet alignment, a daytime solar eclipse, a new moon phase, and the peak of the Perseid meteor shower. That's it. I've given you the whole lot in one go. Under pitch-dark skies because of the new moon, of course. So, six-planet alignment, a morning planetary parade featuring Jupiter, Mercury, Mars, Uranus, Neptune, and Saturn. And the solar eclipse, which will be happening, a total solar eclipse, if you're in certain parts of the world, crossing the Arctic, Greenland, Iceland, northern Spain, and partial phases visible across some of America and Europe. And the new moon, which provides a completely dark and moonless backdrop for whatever's happening in the sky, and the Perseid meteor shower, which I mentioned last week, and it's reaching its annual peak around 12th of August with up to 90 to 100 meteors per hour, greatly enhanced by the lack of moonlight, and that's all really cool. What's the bad news? The bad news is it's mostly happening in the Northern Hemisphere. So if you're in Brisbane, so, you know, you can just be aware of it. You can check out stuff about the eclipse online if you're interested in this stuff. Early morning planets look to the east just before sunrise. Jupiter and Mars will be bright and clearly visible to the naked eye. Mercury sits very low on the horizon, while the other four planets, other three planets, require binoculars or a telescope. The Perseid meteor shower, Brisbane's southern latitude, means a poor viewing for this shower. However, because a new moon creates a pitch dark sky, you might spot a few stray meteors skimming low along the northern horizon between 3 a.m. and dawn, and the viewing for that would be better out here than it would be near the coast for sure. The solar eclipse, the total solar eclipse, happens on the opposite side of the world and it's completely invisible for us. So that's pretty much it. Focus your gaze eastward on the bright Jupiter-Mars pairing in the pre-dawn sky, and check out any stray meteors that you might be able to see. So I just thought I'd tell you about that stuff.
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0: Now that I've told you about what's going on in the night sky, here's a song from the Average White Band. It's, I think, the last track on their Shine album, fantastic album. It's just pretty much instrumental, called Into the Night.

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Got a song here about the pina coladas. Very much a country song. I do slip one in occasionally. It's Garth Brooks.

Sounds like Garth Brooks is having a time. This is Olivia Dean. She's so fantastic. Man I Need. And straight afterwards, we've got our community notices coming right up. Yes!

Yeah, she is so cool. That's Olivia Dean. So many good songs. All righty, let's have some community notices right now. Now, the Laban Sprints is happening. There's a lot happening in mid-August, actually. I've just got three things for you. Historic Laban Sprints on again this year. McIntyre Street, Laban. And times are 8 a.m. Saturday and Sunday. It's the 15th and the 16th. Tickets on sale now. And your children under 14, they're free. You can get tickets at the gate. That's good. There's free off-street, free street parking, rather. And I think you can find Laban without me. It's commemorating the 1949 Australian Grand Prix run at Laban, the historic Laban Sprints. It's become one of Queensland's biggest annual motorsport festivals and was awarded Queensland Motorsport Event of the Year in 2017 and in 2024. All right, there is a phone number. I'm going to give you a phone number for booking. There you go. So you could reach this number, 07, and it's 4591-3111. 4591-3111. There's a seed planting working bee. This is a community garden. This is 17 Hamilton Street in East Warwick. 10 a.m. to 2 p.m. on Sunday, the 16th of August. It's a stage two working bee for the Wellness Warwick Gardening Project. We will be finishing building the garden shed, planting seeds, etc. Bring gardening gloves, a hat, gardening tools, and any seeds you would like to contribute. Lunch will be provided. Please let us know of any dietary requirements before the day. That's so cool. So I hope you caught all that. Seed planting working bee, 17 Hamilton Street. There's an email address here. They don't work very well on air, so I will give you a phone number. It's 0400 642 233. 0400 642 233. And I reckon that's pretty cool. Seed planting working bee. And the other one I wanted to tell you about is a music trivia night. Now, this is... Well, actually, it's in the daytime. It's Killarney Senior Citizens Music Trivia. It's at the Senior Citizens, 11 Iolanthus Street in Killarney, 11 a.m. Saturday the 22nd. So 11 on the 22nd, 1122. RSVP by the 18th, however. And you can prepay if you want to at Killarney Darling Downs Bank. Lots of raffles and prizes. Come along for fun, great company, and good times. And you can RSVP to Angela, who will take your call on 0499 767907. I'll give you the number for Angela again. 0499 767907. That's music trivia on the 22nd during the day at Killarney Senior Sids. Let's have some music from the Isley Brothers.

Well, it's one of those little trivial things. Of all the things I could say that happened on this day, Bill and Elizabeth Grecian of Norfolk were jailed for 21 days for arguing too loudly back in 1993. It's reported that one of their rows lasted for over 12 hours. So they went to jail together. I bet they fought about that. After this is the 2 p.m. news.

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1: I'm Mark Dransfield. Another five cases of bird flu have been detected. More from Alex Riddell.
2: Five new positive cases of H5 bird flu have been recorded in South Australia, found in Greater Crested Terns. However, there have still been no detections in poultry or the wider agriculture industry. It comes after the first inland case of the H5 bird flu in Australia was detected in far west New South Wales. The infected Greater Crested Tern was found at Wentworth. There have now been 220 detections of H5 bird flu in Australia. The total number of cases in South Australia now stands at 152, with 53 in Victoria, 4 in New South Wales, 10 in WA and 1 in Queensland. Alex Riddell reporting.
1: An investigation's underway after a near miss between two passenger planes at Sydney Airport. A Qatar Airways aircraft came within metres of colliding with a Jetstar aircraft while on the tarmac. An attendant on the Jetstar flight is understood to have been injured in the incident. Reporter Jack Hahn says the Jetstar pilot is laying blame against the other operator.
3: The Jetstar pilot has made clear that the Qatar plane was told to stop, to wait, to hold short, to essentially give them right of way. Evidently, that did not happen because they came within mere metres of each other.
1: A rescue operation's underway in Queensland's Glasshouse Mountains after an injured hiker spent the night stranded. Yesterday afternoon, a man in his 20s fell on Mount Biawar and injured his ankle, but difficult terrain and fading daylight meant emergency crews were not able to rescue him. Firefighters managed to hike up and stay with him overnight, with efforts now underway to bring him down safely. A strong cold front is tracking east across parts of Australia's southeast. Wet and windy conditions have been forecast for areas of South Australia, Victoria, Tasmania and New South Wales. The Weather Bureau's Sarah Scully says a number of flood watches have been issued.
4: So we do have flood watches in place for the central and eastern parts of Victoria and pushing over into the New South Wales border for the Snowy River catchment as well. And that's for the potential for minor to moderate flooding developing on Sunday night, continuing into Monday.
1: Overseas now, and Oman says it's having positive discussions with Iran about securing a shipping route through the Strait of Hormuz. Former US Central Command Intelligence Director Karen Gibson has told CNN it'll be interesting to see how this plays out.
5: I would expect then, as it becomes public, both regional allies will have an opinion, and as I understand, they're generally favorable of whatever it is that it says, and the US will have an opinion as well.
1: A convoy of vehicles has set off today on a six-day journey across New South Wales to raise money for the children's charity Variety. Sarah Warmby with details.
6: The Backyard Bash will travel through Mudgee, Dubbo, Griffith, Albury and Cowra before crossing the finish line at Mount Panorama in Bathurst. Variety New South Wales ACT Chief Executive Tony Warner says this year's event looks a little different.
7: We relaxed some of the rules that we've had about how old the cars need to be, in favour of really just saying, if this is something you're interested in, come along.
1: This is AIR National News.
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12: Well, earlier I played a track from Renee Geyer from a time when she was hot stuff, around about 81 there, and that song was "You Do You Know What I Mean." That was a pretty good single for her. And the people playing on it, turns out it was recorded over in California in Malibu. And the people involved were no slouches. Rob Fraboni, the producer, Ricky Fattah was the co-producer. And the song was written for her by the looks of it. And the people who played on it, Ian McLaughlin, is a Hall of Fame keyboardist. He was in the Small Faces. Had Johnny Lee Schell, who often played with Bonnie Raitt and Taj Mahal and some of the blues greats. He was playing guitar and a bit of piano on this track as well. And what struck me was that one of the backing vocalists, none other than James Ingram, who himself, you know, is a big star, and Vanetta Fields was on there as well, doing backing vocals for Renee Geyer. So let's play a James Ingram song, "Baby Come to Me." We'll be right back.

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6: All right, it's 2:32 and you're on Smooth Sunday with Noel. I just mentioned that song earlier, that rock and roll song was the Sherbet song, A Matter of Time, or Just a Matter of Time. I think it was Garth Porter, the keyboard player, on vocals for that one, which was something different for them. But yeah, Sherbet. Remember them? Remember them? Now, Olivia Dean gets a double play today. Here she is with Sam Fender.
7: Smooth Sunday with Noel.

Ah, yes. Hello, goodbye. And talking of hello, goodbye, a bit of a technology anniversary commemoration. The first mobile phone call in Australia was made on this day, on Australia's first public mobile network, which back then was Telecom, in 1981. So, can you believe it? 45 years of mobile phone calls. Obviously, things didn't really get going until a long time after that, but that was the first phone call, so they say. Nothing happening on this day. Robert Zimmerman legally changed his name to Bob Dylan on this day, way back in 1962. A man ahead of his time, I suppose, changing his name. Although people have always done it, but nothing like they do these days. And so many birthdays here. Eric Banner, happy birthday for you, Eric. I won't read out your list of credits. And a couple of sporting commemorations today. Now, Usain Bolt, remember when Usain Bolt's name was on everyone's lips? The Jamaican sprinter, he became the first athlete in Olympic history to successfully defend both the 200-meter and the 100-meter titles on this day in 2012. And on this day, Kate Langley, just a girl of 9 years of age, became the youngest female to hit a hole in one when she made the score on a 134-yard par three hole at the Forest Pines Golf Club, a golf course in Scunthorpe, UK, in 2005. So was she all sort of kitted out with the checkered, fancy gear and the fancy golf clubs and everything, and she was really a very focused young athlete, or was she just someone who wandered on the course and was trying to hit a bird? I don't know.

0: Headspace Warwick is here to support young people aged 12 to 25 who are going through a hard time, such as feeling down, worried, or stressed across any area of life. We are a free service open Monday to Friday in Warwick and 3 days a fortnight in Stanthorpe. We have an experienced team of mental health professionals who we match to the young person and their needs to ensure the best outcomes possible. If you are concerned about a young person and their mental health, please give us a call to discuss how we can support them. Referring is as simple as giving us a call on 4661 1999 or dropping into the centre at 58 Palmerin Street, Warwick, and we accept self-referrals, GP referrals, or referrals from schools and other organisations.
1: I just want to tell you things are working out kind of like I knew they would.
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3: 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A lot of happy people up here who volunteer for this station. What a fantastic asset it is for us right here in this wonderful town. With spring coming on, I'll tell you what, it makes you feel pretty glad to be alive. Going out with Phil Collins. This is actually a request from earlier. And Neil and Jay taking you from 3 through the afternoon. Yay! See you next time.

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1: I'm Mark Dransfield. The federal government maintains it's already cut migration as One Nation pushes for visa changes. One Nation reportedly wants to tighten visa allowances that let students bring their family to Australia. Senior Minister Jason Clare has told Nine the minor party's push does not make sense.
2: We've now cut migration by almost half, and there are less international students in Australia today than there were before the pandemic.
1: An investigation's underway after a near miss between two planes at Sydney Airport. Dusty Fitzpatrick reports.
3: A Jetstar flight attendant was injured in the near collision on the tarmac at the airport. It's understood a Jetstar pilot was forced to slam on the brakes to miss a Qatar aircraft which was being towed by a tug. The Jetstar operator told passengers he was following instructions when the incident unfolded. Air Services Australia says it is reviewing the incident and will assist with any safety investigations. Dusty Fitzpatrick, Sydney.
1: There are now 220 confirmed or presumed positive cases of the H5 strain of bird flu in Australia. Five new cases have been detected in South Australia, all of them in greater crested terns. New South Wales has recorded the first inland detection of the virus in the state's far west. A man's in a critical condition after being found with stab wounds at South Yarra in Melbourne. Police are investigating the incident. No arrests have yet been made. The Cairns community will gather this evening to honour the life of a young woman killed. Georgia Condek has details.
4: Savannah Spence Page was killed when an allegedly stolen ute crashed into her car on Wednesday on the Smithfield bypass. The 25-year-old was pronounced deceased at the scene and among multiple people injured in the incident. Her family released a statement thanking the Cairns and Gold Coast communities for their support during the horrific loss. They also asked for privacy as they grieve. A candlelight vigil to honour Savannah's life will be held from 5:30 this evening at Fogarty Park. Georgia Condek reporting.
1: The union representing workers at Tasmania's Liberty Bell Bay smelter says a consortium and investors are interested in taking over the site. It's Australia's last manganese smelter, and 200 workers were left without a job when creditors voted to liquidate. The ABC reports manganese is used to make steel, meaning Australia no longer has complete steelmaking capability. Overseas now, and Spain has announced temporary border controls for arrivals from Italy as a row over migration escalates. The BBC's Charles Haviland reports.
5: Spain is temporarily imposing controls on Italians at its borders, ports and airports. Madrid's been angered by Italy's response to the sudden influx last week of tens of thousands of Moroccans into the Spanish territory of Ceuta, an enclave on the Moroccan coast. Italy promptly imposed border restrictions on travellers from Spain. Spain's foreign minister called this a torpedo fired at the hull of European unity. Critics say the Italian Prime Minister, Giorgia Meloni, has overreacted, given that Ceuta isn't part of the Schengen open borders system shared by 29 European nations.
1: This is AIR National News.
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9: Goes pretty quickly. Mm-hmm. Good afternoon, Jay.
8: And good afternoon, Neil. Good afternoon, everybody out there.
9: Good afternoon.
8: Let's get our Sunday music going with some Cold Chisel with Knocking on Heaven's Door.
9: Come in.
8: And then we'll get some Crowded House going with Better Be Home Soon. Here's Cold Chisel.

0: It's actually no Sydney Siders here tonight in the band.
1: Had many a good night in Sydney Town, Neil.
0: Oh, let me tell you,
2: it was great at house.
3: Yeah. Better be home soon.
2: We're going to talk through this. Had a bit of cheer show, but anyway, we've got a few songs coming up here now. Here's Dale Braithwaite with Love Songs. I love the song. It's really good. It's a really good song we've done. And then after that is Delta Goodrum with Lost Without You. Wonder why.

0: Yeah, Lost Without You, the Delta Goodrum there. All right, let's get on to our featured artist of the week. This band is an American classified as pop rock band, formed in 2008, so a very recent one, and they're still currently active. They're based in Las Vegas, Nevada. Their band currently consists of lead singer Dan Reynolds, guitarist Wayne Simmons, and bassist Ben McKee, and this is Imagine Dragons. Now, the first song we're going to do of them is Radioactive, which this is an interesting song in terms of how it came to popularity. Now, Radioactive was released in 2012. I don't have the exact... October 29th, 2012. It debuted at 93 on the Hot 100. Now, it spent 7 to 9 months in the top 100, slowly climbing the charts, before in April it breached the top 10. By June, it was third. So, it's slow climb. It actually won the award for the slowest climb to top five in history.
1: Didn't imagine that, eh?
0: By February 2014, it had been on the charts for 77 weeks, making it the longest charting song since Jason Mraz's I'm Yours. At 87 weeks, it broke several awards for the longest, for the most digital downloads in American history. It won Grammy Awards, it reached Diamond, it got the most streamed song in all of America. It also, at the 87-week point, been on the charts longer than Billie Jean, Staying Alive, and Smells Like Teen Spirit combined, which were the three best songs, like, chart-wise. Wow. But it never reached number one. It stayed at number three that entire time. And then it was knocked off the charts shortly after. But yeah, it had been in the top five for 87 weeks.
1: Wow.
0: And it took a year and a half to get there.
1: Yeah.
0: That was ridiculous.
1: Well, ridiculous,
0: but right? That's Radioactive. And then following Radioactive, we've got Metallica with Whiskey in the Jar. Here's Imagine Dragons, our featured artist for this week.

0: that was Metallica.
1: Bit of Metallica there. Will, I hope you're listening and caught that one.
0: Yeah. We did play the Radioactive one there, and we somehow stuffed it up somehow.
1: Computer glitch shortened the song to about a minute 30, so
0: Something to do with the computer. It's not, it could be the operator. I don't know. Okay, we've got a double play here, double feature. Double play of Eskimo Joe. So double play of Eskimo Joe with Echo, and then Love is a Drug. Love is a Drug, eventually. Anyway, here's Eskimo Joe.

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Sure. Eat this.

0: Yeah, the Jackson siblings there. We had Janet Jackson with Michael Jackson there with Scream, and before that was Michael Jackson with Black or White. Just before we move on, a couple of community notices. We got one for next weekend, the 15th and 16th of August. We've got the historic Leyburn Sprints out at Leyburn there. Join us for the 30th anniversary of the event, celebrating Australian Grand Prix history and the Southern Downs. So check that one out while it's next week.
1: 31st Grand Prix in Australia.
0: Yeah, I believe it was. I think that was one of our things that we were mentioning one day.
1: Yeah.
0: And then the other one here I've got, this one's for a little bit later in the year. This is for October, but it's a save the day, because I think I'll get to the point after I say, but this is the Camaretta Queensland Chamber Orchestra is doing a Camaretta weekend for the Granite Bell on the 23rd to 25th of October. Enjoy the splendor of chamber music set amongst stunning backdrop with Granite Bell's art, wine and culture. Now, why I'm bringing this one up is because in a world of streaming, we're losing touch with a lot of our physical medias, with theatres and things like that, because I actually went to see a musical last night, and it's such a great experience. And it's not exactly cheap in this day and age, so obviously with a bit of warning, you can get some money up. But chamber music isn't for everybody, but just get out there and see some live music and enjoy the open air. And again, with art, wine, culture, get in and get involved and check it out and, yeah, get back to our roots.
1: Yeah. Exactly. Well, here's our feature artist. As you all know, it's Imagine Dragon. This song, they brought this one out in 2017. It was the official music video for the song was released on Imagine Dragon's YouTube channel on May 2nd, 2017. The video was shot in Dubai.
0: Oh.
1: Did you know that?
0: No.
1: I didn't. The film was also filmed in black and white.
0: I know it was black and white, but
1: black and white. It was a feature band lead vocalist, Dan Reynolds, sang Dancing Among the... Blah, blah, blah. I'm not going to read all that.
0: And what was the name of the song? Because
1: I'm getting to that. Well, the song they recorded over in Dubai was Thunder. And anyway, we've got another song straight after that, Duran Duran, called Sounds of Thunder. So here's Imagine Dragon.

Australia. We're getting Australia in the news here, so we'll be right back after the news.

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1: I'm Mark Dransfield, and investigations underway after a near miss between two planes at Sydney Airport. The Qatar Airways and Jetstar aircraft are understood to have come close to colliding while on the tarmac as the Qatar plane was being towed. There were 180 passengers on the Jetstar flight heading to the Gold Coast today. The Qatar jet was empty. The incident comes after another near miss at Sydney Airport last week, also under investigation. Reporter Jack Hahn says one person was injured in the latest incident.
2: One flight attendant was standing up. They've been hurt because the pilots have just jumped on those brakes and quick thinking on their behalf, because you can only imagine what would happen when you've got two engines running and a plane full of petrol and it slams into another one, even at low speed.
1: Another five cases of bird flu have been detected, Alex Riddell reports.
3: Five new positive cases of H5 bird flu have been recorded in South Australia, found in Greater Crested Terns. However, there have still been no detections in poultry or the wider agriculture industry. It comes after the first inland case of the H5 bird flu in Australia was detected in far west New South Wales. The infected Greater Crested Tern was found at Wentworth. There have now been 220 detections of H5 bird flu in Australia. The total number of cases in South Australia now stands at 152, with 53 in Victoria, 4 in New South Wales, 10 in WA and 1 in Queensland. Alex Riddell reporting.
1: One Nation is pushing for an overhaul of visa categories as the government faces political pressure over migration. Some allowances mean international students can bring their immediate family into Australia. The government says it has cut migration by almost half. Nationals MP David Littleproud says more focus should be put on bringing skilled workers into the country.
4: When you see these numbers get out of hand and we've got net migration out of control, and we need other skills like builders and electricians and pilots and roofers that should be prioritised instead of international students and their families.
1: A man's body has been found in the search for a missing swimmer in New South Wales. Emergency crews were called to North Wollongong this morning after reports the 32-year-old's belongings were found. His body was found in the water a short time later. The man is yet to be formally identified. Workers at BHP's Port Hedland site in WA have walked off the job again over pay and conditions. This weekend's action has also seen a 24-hour ship loading ban. WA Industrial Relations Minister Simone Bergerk has asked both parties to return to the negotiating table.
5: What's important is not only to try and head off industrial action, which costs members money, but also I think what's really, and potentially the employer as well, but when people can reach agreement, when the parties can reach agreement, you're much more likely to get not only an outcome that people are happy with, but a better working relationship as you move forward.
1: Overseas now, and former US President Joe Biden's prostate cancer has spread to other parts of his body and has metastasized into his bones. His son Hunter says the illness is causing the 83-year-old significant and debilitating pain. Mr. Biden was diagnosed with stage 4 cancer in May 2025. This is AIR National News.
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8: Yeah, back in the second hour of our show. Geez, time is flying. Let's keep music going with some Alice Cooper, No More Mr. Nice Guy, and Billy Ocean, Stay the Night. Or Stay the Afternoon with us.
9: Yeah, stay the afternoon.
8: Alice Cooper.

Yeah, Billy Ocean, stay the night. But stay with us this afternoon till at least 6 o'clock anyway. Anyway, here's Amy Shark. This is off her new album, Soft Pop. And I've got the record at home. I'll tell you what, the cover's really soft. Anyway, this one's called Our Last Fight. I think she's singing about a romance here. And then we've got Dannii Minogue, Kylie Minogue's sister, So Under Pressure. Very under pressure, aren't they?

0: Yeah, under pressure there, Danny Minogue. Let's keep things going with our featured artist for today, which, as you all know, is Imagine Dragons. If you're listening closely, I think we've said it a couple of times.
1: Yeah, a couple of times.
0: We may have brought it up. This next song is Walking on the Wire. Now, Walking on the Wire was written by Dan, the lead singer, Wayne. So most of the band here says it written with production handled by Mattman and Robin. And it was released digitally first as a promotion to their third studio album, Evolve, in 2017. So it was supposed to be released on June 15th, 2017 as a promotional material. It was accidentally uploaded to YouTube a day early. It was quickly removed a few hours later, but it did get a little bit of pre-exposure. Uh-huh. Which did hurt its sales just a little bit, according to the critical reception I've got here. But it did come out on the US charts at number 5. Hmm. And it did get US hot rock and alternative song charts at number 6. So that is Walking on the Wire. And then after that, we've got Walking on the Sun from Smash Mouth. Here's a double walking feature.
1: On Rotary FM.

0: Yeah, that's Walking on the Sunshine. Here's our country collection now. Mm-hmm.
1: Country collection.
0: All those country bumpkins out there. here is Johnny Chester. I played him a few times. This one is Shame and Scandals in the Family. That's a good song, that one. And then Keith Urban, Rise 'Em Up. Hope you enjoy the country.

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3: 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You'll feel good about yourself, promise.

0: Yeah, what about me?
1: What about you?
0: I don't know. What about me? That was Shannon Knoll. Yeah. And before that was Lee Kernaghan's Skin and Dippin'.
1: Yeah, Skin and Dippin'. Not a bad song. Okay, we've got our feature artist. Here's Imagine Dragon. This one's called Smoke and Mirrors. And yeah, it was the song touched upon a lead singer's Dan Rowan. Anyway, I'm not going to read that. It's a bit hard. It peaked at number 32 in the US Hot Rock Attitude Song Billboard. It was released on the 13th of... Oh, my birthday. On the 13th of February 2015 and recorded in 2014. So that was Smoke and Mirrors. And after that, we got a request coming in from Julie. She rang up earlier. She wanted to hear another Daryl Braithwaite song. So here you go, Julie. Here's Daryl Braithwaite with The Horses. Hope you enjoy it. So here's Imagine Dragon. Take it away.

0: Yeah, there you go, Julie. There's your song for you.
1: Darryl Braithwaite, Horses. Now, just we've got a couple songs before the news. These tie in with On This Day, because I haven't done any of these yet. So today, we've got Wings, the band Paul McCartney was in, recorded Mull of Kintyre in Scotland in 1977. And it was Wings' biggest hit in both Britain and Australia. So we're going to play that song next. And then Cliff Richard, at 17, made his showbiz debut singing with the Emmy Records in Britain in 1958 on this day. So we've got Cliff Richard's, what was the song we picked?
0: Wired for Sound.
1: Wired for Sound, yeah. But it says here, 1 month after his debut, his first British hit was Move It in 1989. And then he released his 100th single in The Best of Me. But here is Cliff Richard and Wings. And then we'll be back after the news.

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2: I'm Mark Dransfield. The nation's carve-up of GST funds is up for discussion, and WA's share could be in for a change, with a GST distribution review set for the end of this month. Western Australia currently keeps at least 75 cents for every dollar of GST revenue raised, and will receive $9.3 billion from GST in the 2026-27 financial year. Other states and territories believe it's too much, but Federal Labor Minister Josh Wilson says the split should remain equitable.
3: The position that's been in place for some time now is a fair arrangement for Western Australia. Western Australia is a powerhouse state in terms of the economic activity, and I don't think anyone would argue that Western Australians and Western Australia as a state shouldn't get a fair deal out of the GST.
2: An investigation's underway after a near miss between two planes at Sydney Airport. Dusty Fitzpatrick reports.
4: A Jetstar flight attendant was injured in the near collision on the tarmac at the airport. It's understood a Jetstar pilot was forced to slam on the brakes to miss a Qatar aircraft which was being towed by a tug. The Jetstar operator told passengers he was following instructions when the incident unfolded. Air Services Australia says it is reviewing the incident and will assist with any safety investigations. Dusty Fitzpatrick, Sydney.
2: There are now 220 confirmed or presumed positive cases of the H5 strain of bird flu in Australia. Five new cases have been detected in South Australia, all of them greater crested terns. New South Wales has recorded the first inland detection of the virus in the state's far west. The Coalition's agreed to back major reforms to the National Disability Insurance Scheme following a Senate inquiry. Delays caused by the parliamentary inquiry have pushed the cost of the scheme nearly $1 billion more than initial estimates. NDIS Minister Jenny McAllister has told News 24 we can't afford any more delays.
5: The Coalition proposed a six-month delay to the ledge. We came to an agreement with the Greens for an eight-week delay. It's allowed extra scrutiny of the bill. It's wrapping up this Friday. I think it's time for the Parliament to get on to this.
2: A strong cold front is tracking east across parts of Australia's southeast. Wet and windy conditions have been forecast for areas of South Australia, Victoria, Tasmania and New South Wales. The Weather Bureau's Sarah Scully says a number of flood watches have been issued.
6: So we do have flood watches in place for the central and eastern parts of Victoria and pushing over into the New South Wales border for the Snowy River catchment as well. And that's for the potential for minor to moderate flooding developing on Sunday night, continuing into Monday.
2: Overseas now, and Oman says it's having positive discussions with Iran about securing a shipping route through the Strait of Hormuz. Both sides say talks are progressing, but no timeline's been set for an agreement to be finalised. Former US Central Command Intelligence Director Karen Gibson has told CNN it'll be interesting to see how this plays out.
7: I would expect then, as it becomes public, both regional allies will have an opinion, and as I understand, they're generally favourable of whatever it is that it says, and the US will have an opinion as well.
2: This is AIR National News. NRL and the Knights have beaten the Raiders in Canberra 30-24, ending the Raiders' finals hopes. A short time ago, the Dragons led the Sharks 6-4. NRLW and the Raiders women down the Broncos 28-4, while West Tigers women beat the Dragons 16-12. AFL and the Gold Coast Suns have ended a 10-game losing streak, beating GWS Giants 79-77. Bailey Humphrey scored a miracle goal in the wet, dragging it across the line and sealing the win for Gold Coast. And a short time ago, Collingwood led West Coast Eagles 33-18 in Perth. Geelong Cats have managed to block out distractions from the concussion scandal to execute a thumping win over the Bombers. Two Ollies were the standouts for Geelong. Ollie Dempsey and Ollie Henry both smashed through four goals each. Bombers coach Dean Solomon was pretty flat after the match.
8: Really, really, really disappointing first half. We didn't play the brand of football we're chasing. Sound like a broken record, but the compliance piece that we were chasing in around our game plan was not there. As soon as we went against what was required, Geelong just exposed us.
2: And Victoria's Andy Buchanan has crossed the line first at Sydney's City to Surf with a time of 40 minutes and 27 seconds. Holly Campbell took out the women's race. Australian Independent Radio News.
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11: Yeah, welcome back to our last hour.
12: Yeah, check out that Men's Line if you do need someone to talk to, because it's talking does help more than people realise.
11: We just got something hot off the press.
12: Yeah, we just got a phone call in. Those heading out to Cunningham Gap, there's been a multi-vehicle accident out at Fraser View Road intersection at Calbar. Lanes are blocked. The estimated time of clearance is dependent on the emergency services operations. So if you're heading out that way, either expect delays or stop in for coffee or something. Yeah. But yeah, it's lanes blocked until further notice, I guess, out at Calbar Way.
11: Yeah, so just keep an eye on that. But anyway, we got to keep our music going here. Here's Blue Suede with Hooked on a Feeling, and then the Angels with Got a Feeling.
12: Mm-hmm.
11: Here he is.

0: Yeah, I got a feeling there. Now, I don't know if this was a setup because I'm a baker and all, but I've got a double feature here, bread. This is bread just like yesterday and bread the last time.
1: No, it wasn't a setup.
0: Yeah, I don't think it's a setup.
1: I just thought, okay, bread will do.
0: I think I've been set up. You hear this? I think I've been targeted. This is a...
1: Don't tell everyone.
0: Yeah, I think I'm targeted.

0: Yeah, that was bred last time. Yeah, not the last time I'm playing that.
1: No,
0: I'll play it again sometime. Don't know when. Okay, here's our feature artist again. This song, Zero, was formed for the original movie, motion picture, Ralph Breaks the Internet.
2: Yeah, that was Wreck-It Ralph Breaks the Internet. Yeah, Disney.
0: Yeah, Ralph Breaks the Internet, it says here.
2: Yep.
0: So simply Zero. So the song, American pop band, as you know, Mission Dragon, blah, blah, blah. It actually released on 19th of September 2018. That's probably when the movie came out too. So I think around that time.
2: Around that. It wasn't exactly, but yeah, close.
0: Yeah. And it was recorded in 2018 as well. What else can I say? Yeah, I don't know. And then after that is Fix, The Fix, F-I-X-X, the band. It's an Australian band, I think. Saved by Zero. Okay, that's weird. Anyway, here's Imagine Dragons.

0: Yeah, saved from zero there. Alright, next up we've got...
1: The church.
0: Where are we? The churches, yeah. Yeah. The church, one day, and then followed that with the easy beat with it. You said that?
1: Yeah, of course I did.
0: Yeah, you
1: I
0: did.
1: I just said it.
0: You did, the church.
1: Okay. Yeah, here we go.
0: Here's the church.

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0: Yeah, that was Mad Love by the Veronicas, and before that was the Ferrets, Don't Fall in Love.
1: Yeah.
0: Don't Fall in Love, you'd be Mad Love.
1: Just before we continue on, a couple more community notices. Again, this one's for next week. Where did it say here? Wednesday the 19th of August from 9 a.m. to 1:05 p.m. We have the Wesley Life Force Suicide Prevention Training at 163 per million. 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I'll get that. 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Look for Wesley Life Force Workshop in Warwick, which is a very important thing to always do, especially the suicide prevention line, especially times doing it tough. Always look out for your mates. So it's a good thing to attend. And then we also have our usual things going on. We've got the Dance, Dance, Dance lessons at St. Mark's on Friday nights. Children 8 to 17 from 4 to 6 and adult classes from 6:30 to 9:30. And then we're always looking for volunteers at your local lifelines, charities. I know Lighthouse is still looking for volunteers.
0: Yep, truck drivers and all that.
1: Yep, so get on out there and help the community.
0: Yeah. Okay, we've got some more songs coming up here. We've got The Guess Who.
1: The Guess Who?
0: Yeah, the band Guess Who.
1: Sorry, I'm not wearing any hats. Knock them all down.
0: Okay. It's American Woman, that's the song. And then after that is Tears of Fear, is a good night song. It's supposed to be at the end. But anyway, it doesn't matter. Here is The Guess Who.

0: Yeah, that one there was Tears for Fears, good night song. Now we've got two more songs before we end up here. We've got our last featured artist song, and then we've got Bon Jovi after that. But our last featured artist we've got is On Top of the World. Now, Imagine Dragons wasn't just known for music, it was also video games and media. Oh, they're the other way, are they? We got Bon Jovi first. Oh, okay.
1: You want me to, I'm going to say you want me to swap it.
0: That's all right. But yeah, they're also known in movies and everything, but they also did video games. Now, this song was actually part of the FIFA 2013 video game and also the FIFA 2023 game. It was also used in Britain, All-Stars movies. It was used in the Philippines for Toyota commercials. Their music's used a lot all over the place. But that is On Top of the World. And then after that, before that, we've got Bon Jovi, It's My Life, which I really like this track. And then we'll finish up from there. And just before we finish, the update, the multi-vehicular crash in Cunningham Gap at Fraser View Road intersection, Calabar, from what we've heard, still hasn't been cleared up yet. I'm sure we'll keep updates going as it progresses. Yep. But yeah, lanes are blocked, so just take it easy out there. Expect delays or just stop in for a coffee somewhere and try not to rush.
1: Yeah, true.
0: Mm-hmm. So... Yeah. Here's Bon Jovi and Imagine Dragons, and we'll see you next week.
1: Good night, everyone.

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1: I'm Mark Dransfield. The number of cases of the H5 strain of bird flu in the country has now reached 220, plus we've seen the first inland detection of the virus. Alex Riddell has the latest.
2: Five new positive cases of H5 bird flu have been recorded in South Australia, found in Greater Crested Terns. However, there have still been no detections in poultry or the wider agriculture industry. It comes after the first inland case of the H5 bird flu in Australia was detected in farm West New South Wales. The infected Greater Crested Tern was found at Wentworth. There have now been 220 detections of H5 bird flu in Australia. The total number of cases in South Australia now stands at 152, with 53 in Victoria, 4 in New South Wales, 10 in WA and 1 in Queensland. Alex Riddell reporting.
1: An investigation is underway after a near miss between two passenger planes at Sydney Airport this morning. A Qatar Airways aircraft being towed came within metres of colliding with a Jetstar aircraft while both were on the tarmac. An attendant on the Jetstar flight is understood to have been injured in the incident. Reporter Jack Hahn says the Jetstar pilot has laid blame against the other operator.
3: The Jetstar pilot has made clear that the Qatar plane was told to stop, to wait, to hold short, to essentially give them right of way. Evidently, that did not happen because they came within mere metres of each other.
1: Some banks say the property market will recover next year, but not enough to offset declines we've seen in 2026. Carolee Katsimbanis has more.
4: Interest rate increases, poor affordability and the federal government's property taxation reforms have led to the sharpest fall in nationwide property values in 4 years. In fact, forecasts released by economists from the Commonwealth Bank, Westpac, NAB and ANZ all show that property prices in Sydney and Melbourne could fall between 3 and 9% this year. SMH The Age says the Big Four do expect the property market to recover next year, but not enough to offset this year's declines. Carolee Katsimbanis reporting.
1: The federal government maintains it's already cut migration as One Nation pushes for visa changes. One Nation reportedly wants tightening of visa allowances that let international students bring their family to Australia. Senior Minister Jason Clare has told Nine the minor party's push does not make sense.
5: We've now cut migration by almost half, and there are less international students in Australia today than there were before the pandemic.
1: A hiker who spent the night stranded on a mountain in Queensland has been rescued. The man in his 20s fell while hiking in the Glasshouse Mountains National Park on Saturday. He's in hospital with ankle injuries. And overseas, former US President Joe Biden's prostate cancer has spread to other parts of his body. His son Hunter says the illness is causing the 83-year-old significant and debilitating pain. Mr. Biden was diagnosed with stage 4 cancer in May 2025. This is AIR National News.
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This is Bin. I hope you had a great weekend. Wherever you are listening from, thank you for joining us. Tonight we have some great music for you from the contemporary artists, and we will spend some time reflecting on the topic of kindness. What does kindness mean to you? Who has been one of the kindest person in your life? While you are thinking on those questions, let us start with our first song.

Welcome back to Sounds of Grace on Rosetti FM 89.3. So, how would you define kindness? Some dictionaries define kindness as the quality of being friendly, generous, and considerate. A genuine care for others. It can also mean a helpful or loving act done without wanting a reward. We show kindness when we give up our seat to someone who needs it more, or holding the door open for someone, or returning a lost item. When was the last time you received kindness from someone, and how did that make you feel? Let's keep the

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Our key Bible verse for tonight is found in Psalm 145, verse 8 to 9. The Lord is gracious and compassionate, slow to anger and rich in love. The Lord is good to all. He has compassion on all He has made. Kindness is one of God's attributes, and His kindness is expressed through His compassion, slow to anger and rich in love. Let us celebrate Him through this next song.

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Thank you so much for joining us. Tonight, we reflect on the topic of kindness. Here we have a couple of quotes on kindness. Carry out a random act of kindness with no expectation of reward, save in the knowledge that one day someone might do the same for you. Guess who spoke that? That was from Princess Diana of Wales. And this second one is from Mother Teresa. Kind words can be short and easy to speak, but their echoes are truly endless. Coming up, we have a great song from Toby Mac, Speak Life. Enjoy.

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0: figured out. All you need to do is turn around, and the Father will come running.
1: Thank you for tuning in to Sounds of Grace on Rose City FM 89.3. When we reflect over our lives, we can see that God has poured out abundance of kindness upon us. He blesses us with family and friends. Even our very life and breath come from Him. And most of all, He has shown His great kindness to us through Jesus, His Son. The Bible says in Titus chapter 3, verse 4 to 5, that when God, our Savior, revealed His kindness and love, He saved us, not because of the righteous things we had done, but because of His mercy. He washed away our sins, giving us a new birth and new life through the Holy Spirit. Here's more uplifting music for you.

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Thank you for tuning in to Sounds of Grace on Rose City FM 89.3. God showed His great kindness to us by sending His Son Jesus into the world and to die for our sins, saving us from eternal judgment. If you would like to respond to His kindness and commit your life to Him, I would like to invite you to pray this short prayer with me. Dear God, I believe you sent your Son Jesus to die on the cross to save me from my sins. Please forgive me of all my sins. I receive your Son Jesus now as my Savior and my Lord. I choose to follow you. Make me a child of God. I pray this in Jesus' name. Amen. I encourage you to spend time in reading the Bible and in prayer to get to know God. If possible, join a Christian fellowship. They will assist you in your new walk with God. Here's more songs of praise coming your way.

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For those that have just tuned in, tonight we reflect on kindness. It is the quality of being friendly, generous, considerate, and compassionate. God demonstrated His great kindness to us, that while we were still sinners, Christ died for us. As we receive kindness from God, He also wants us to show kindness to others. The Bible says in Ephesians chapter 4, verse 32, "Be kind and compassionate to one another." And in Colossians chapter 3, verse 12, "Clothe yourselves with compassion, kindness, humility, gentleness, and patience." Let us choose kindness in this new week. Maybe speaking kind words that build others up. Taking a meal to a family going through some difficult time. Let us choose kindness.

Thank you for spending this time with us on Sounds of Grace on Rose City FM 89.3. It was a pleasure to have you joining us. I look forward to sharing another moment of uplifting music and hope with you again soon. This is Bin, wishing you an amazing week. Until we meet again, may God bless you and keep you. And remember, Jesus loves you and you never walk alone. Good night.

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We have 3 hours of Aussie music. We're kicking off things big with Jimmy Barnes featuring The Living End.

April 2001 at Selena's Coogee Bay Hotel, Midnight Oil had just released The Real Thing and were hitting the road again, but not before absolutely lifting the roof off Selena's. It was loud, high-energy rock, Peter Garrett climbing speaker stacks to dance like a maniac, Rob Hurst destroying his

his drums at the end of the set, while Jim Bones and Martin set their guitars from beautifully melodic to sonic chaos at the end of a very sweaty but glorious night, Midnight Oil at their finest.

seeing the Divinyls a number of times over the years, but one gig really stands out. In the late 1980s, the band had set up a stage outside the Piccadilly Hotel in King's Cross to pay thanks to the hotel for giving them their early residency. It was a warm afternoon and the Divinyls were pumping through such hits as Sirens, Boys in Town, Science Fiction and Back to the Wall, while being helped on stage by members of Rose Tattoo and the Angels. The crowd were being treated to the Queen of Aussie Rock, Chrissie Amphlett. This is the Divinyls.

I've seen the baby animals many times over the years, but one gig at the iconic Salinas in the Coogee Bay Hotel really sticks with me. Baby animals were supporting the legendary Spencer Davis Group, and they weren't even set up on the main stage. They were down on the floor, honing their early hits like Painless, One Word, Early Warning, and Rush You. The 50 or so people in the venue that night really witnessed something special. I'm definitely buying a ticket to their next gig, the Baby Animals.

December of 2023 and Friends All Wrong were on the bill for Good Things Festival in Sydney. I jumped at the opportunity to catch them play on the side stage as the bulk of the crowd had gone to see one of the bigger international acts. It wasn't lost on Friends All. They powered through a 45-minute set that had the Circle Pit tearing it up to punk tunes like Not My Friend, Ship of Beers, Mr. Charisma and Punch in the Face. It was glorious, chaotic fun, and even scored a set list from Lindsay afterwards. A very happy me, loving Friends All Wrong.

Yeah, that was The Living End with Dirty Man. Next we have, this song ended at the Australian charts at number 20 in 2005.

2020 saw Mark Seymour release the album Slow Dawn, and seeing Mark Seymour and his band The Undertow for the first time, I knew I was in for something special at the Factory Theatre in Marrickville, Sydney. Mark held the sold-out crowd in the palm of his hand, powering through Dogs of Williamstown, Demon Rum, Cliptown Mud, and Night Driving, plus a generous helping of Hunters and Collectors tunes. It was polished and effortless, such musical wizardry on stage. If he tours again, do yourself a favour. Go see Mark Seymour.

Kudu Gurus, a mighty band that I first saw at the State Sports Centre in Homebush in 1987 for the classic Blow Your Cool tour, when they were supported by the Radiators, Cockroaches and the Shansuzies. What a lineup! Seeing them in smaller venues like the Paddo RSL and Reesby Workers

recall seeing the Painters and Dockers in the late 1980s at a tiny inner Sydney pub called the Harold Park Hotel, a go-to venue for the Melbourne-based punk pop band whenever they toured Sydney. The show was energetic, politically charged and non-stop fun with sing-along anthems like Nude School, Die Yuppie Die and Jack's Car. Boy, didn't the crowd build up a sweat with the mosh pit absolutely heaving. Beer-soaked floors, smoke-filled room and fire exits that were questionable at best. We live to tell the tales and keep rocking. The mighty Painters and Dockers.

Right, next we got the 1 second of Insanity by The Butterfly Effect. It reached number 68 in Triple J's Hottest 100 of 2003.

Friends of Rom, a band I've seen many times, and it's always sweaty, chaotic, and above all else, fun. One of their shows was at the Crowbar in Inner Sydney in December of 2022. Frenzel had the packed crowd swaying and singing to every word as they cranked through punk classics like Russell Crowe's band, Bucket Bong, and Never Had So Much Fun. My time at the front of the barrier was short-lived as I dove into the mosh pit, singing lyrics and watching the band lift the roof off the room. I do love some Frenzel Rom.

All right, next we got Raise the Alarm by The Living End. Released in December 2008, it was the third single from the album White Noise. It peaked at number 68 on the RE single charts in 2009.

Having grown up watching INXS on Countdown and hearing their songs played on the radio, I knew I was in for something special the first time I saw them live. It was the 3rd of October 1986 at the Sydney Entertainment Centre. It was an incredible experience to see and hear them tear the place apart with such classics as Burn For You, This Time, The Swing and Don't Change. We left very sweaty and nearly voiceless from seeing. What an incredible band, INXS.

Noiseworks were a band that always filled venues wherever they played, and I remember seeing them one Sunday night in late 1989 at Lithgow Workman's Club. They absolutely tore the place apart. The high energy and sing-along anthems like Reach Out, No Lies and Take Me Back had the crowd singing at the top of our voices. They even threw in a Stones cover of Brown Sugar. An amazing night of Aussie pub rock. Noiseworks.

When I first saw Johnny Diesel and the Injectors in the late 1980s, they were supporting the likes of Noiseworks, James Rain and the Angels in really small venues across Sydney. They had something different. When the charts were filled with pop stars and dance tracks, these boys from WA delivered it loud and uncompromising. The driving rhythm section and strong choruses were the trademark of their music. This is Johnny Diesel and the Injectors. Get amongst it.

0: Yeah, that was Spazzies with My Boyfriend's Back. Before that, we had The Chats with Smoko. Thank you so much for listening to Sunday Night with Scott, 3 hours of Australian music. We'll be back Tuesday, 9 p.m. for another 3 hours of Australian music. We'll see you then. Good night.
1: Tested turns. However, there have still been no detections in poultry or the wider agriculture industry. It comes after the first inland case of the H5 bird flu in Australia was detected in far west New South Wales. The infected greater crested tern was found at Wentworth. There have now been 220 detections of H5 bird flu in Australia. The total number of cases in South Australia now stands at 152, with 53 in Victoria, 4 in New South Wales, 10 in WA and one in Queensland. Alex Riddell reporting.
2: An investigation is underway after a near miss between two passenger planes at Sydney Airport this morning. A Qatar Airways aircraft being towed came within metres of colliding with a Jetstar aircraft while both were on the tarmac. An attendant on the Jetstar flight is understood to have been injured in the incident. Reporter Jack Hahn says the Jetstar pilot has laid blame against the other operator.
3: The Jetstar pilot has made clear that the Qatar plane was told to stop, to wait, to hold short, to essentially give them right of way. Evidently, that did not happen because they came within mere metres of each other.
2: Some banks say the property market will recover next year, but not enough to offset declines we've seen in 2026. Carolee Katsimbanis has more.
4: Interest rate increases, poor affordability and the federal government's property taxation reforms have led to the sharpest fall in nationwide property values in 4 years. In fact, forecasts released by economists from the Commonwealth Bank, Westpac, NAB and ANZ all show that property prices in Sydney and Melbourne could fall between 3 and 9% this year. SMH The Age says the Big Four do expect the property market to recover next year, but not enough to offset this year's declines. Carolee Katsimbanis reporting.
2: The federal government maintains it's already cut migration as One Nation pushes for visa changes. One Nation reportedly wants tightening of visa allowances that let international students bring their family to Australia. Senior Minister Jason Clare has told Nine the minor party's push does not make sense.
5: We've now cut migration by almost half, and there are less international students in Australia today than there were before the pandemic.
2: A hiker who spent the night stranded on a mountain in Queensland has been rescued. The man in his 20s fell while hiking in the Glasshouse Mountains National Park on Saturday. He's in hospital with ankle injuries. And overseas, former US President Joe Biden's prostate cancer has spread to other parts of his body. His son Hunter says the illness is causing the 83-year-old significant and debilitating pain. Mr. Biden was diagnosed with stage 4 cancer in May 2025. This is AIR National News. First to AFL, and the Gold Coast Suns have ended a 10-game losing streak, beating GWS Giants 79-77 in wet conditions in Canberra. Bailey Humphrey's miracle goal dragged across the line, falling off his legs, sealed the win for Gold Coast. Geelong Cats coach Chris Scott has told reporters he's been trying to keep his distance from the growing concussion scandal and didn't have any involvement in the waiver defender Jake Collar-Jasny was made to sign. The

0: team managed to rise above the drama to pull off a big win over the Bombers. Scott told reporters afterwards he's one of the least informed people at the club.
1: Well, so I don't even follow the media that much. So, like, even the events of the last couple of days, like, I'm kind of loosely aware of it. And I get a briefing, but I actually don't want to know too much.
0: NRL and the Knights have beaten the Raiders 30-24. Newcastle's Kalen Ponga told Fox League they found momentum at the right time.
2: We're playing some good footy. We're just inviting them into our own end too easily, and probably put my hand up myself. I don't know how many errors I had in that first half, but it was pretty bad. But in the second half, we just got back into our groove, kick the ball, defend well, yeah, got a win.
0: In NRLW, the Raiders women down the Broncos 28-4, while West Tigers women beat the Dragons 16-12. And the Wallabies have held on to beat Japan 35-32 in Osaka. Australian Independent Radio News.
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0: 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I need
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0: The H5 strain of bird flu in the country has now reached 220, plus we've seen the first inland detection of the virus. Alex Riddell has the latest.
1: Five new positive cases of H5 bird flu have been recorded in South Australia, found in Greater Crested Terns. However, there have still been no detections in poultry or the wider agriculture industry. It comes after the first inland case of the H5 bird flu in Australia was detected in far west New South Wales. The infected Greater Crested Tern was found at Wentworth. There have now been 220 detections of H5 bird flu in Australia. The total number of cases in South Australia now stands at 152, with 53 in Victoria, 4 in New South Wales, 10 in WA and 1 in Queensland. Alex Riddell reporting.
0: An investigation is underway after a near miss between two passenger planes at Sydney Airport this morning. A Qatar Airways aircraft being towed came within metres of colliding with a Jetstar aircraft while both were on the tarmac. An attendant on the Jetstar flight is understood to have been injured in the incident. Reporter Jack Hahn says the Jetstar pilot has laid blame against the other operator.
2: The Jetstar pilot has made clear that the Qatar plane was told to stop, to wait, to hold short, to essentially give them right of way. Evidently, that did not happen because they came within mere metres of each other.
0: Some banks say the property market will recover next year, but not enough to offset declines we've seen in 2026. Carolee Katsimbanis has more.
3: Interest rate increases, poor affordability and the federal government's property taxation reforms have led to the sharpest fall in nationwide property values in 4 years. In fact, forecasts released by economists from the Commonwealth Bank, Westpac, NAB and ANZ all show that property prices in Sydney and Melbourne could fall between 3 and 9% this year. SMH The Age says the Big Four do expect the property market to recover next year, but not enough to offset this year's declines. Carolee Katsimbanis reporting.
0: The federal government maintains it's already cut migration as One Nation pushes for visa changes. One Nation reportedly wants tightening of visa allowances that let international students bring their family to Australia. Senior Minister Jason Clare has told Nine the minor party's push does not make sense.
4: We've now cut migration by almost half, and there are less international students in Australia today than there were before the pandemic.
0: A hiker who spent the night stranded on a mountain in Queensland has been rescued. The man in his 20s fell while hiking in the Glasshouse Mountains National Park on Saturday. He's in hospital with ankle injuries. And overseas, former US President Joe Biden's prostate cancer has spread to other parts of his body. His son Hunter says the illness is causing the 83-year-old significant and debilitating pain. Mr. Biden was diagnosed with stage 4 cancer in May 2025. This is AIR National News. First to AFL, and the Gold Coast Suns have ended a 10-game losing streak, beating GWS Giants 79-77 in wet conditions in Canberra. Bailey Humphreys' miracle goal dragged across the line, falling off his legs, sealed the win for Gold Coast. Geelong Cats coach Chris Scott has told reporters he's been trying to keep his distance from the growing concussion scandal and didn't have any involvement in the waiver defender Jake Colajasny was made to sign. The team managed to rise above the drama to pull off a big win over the Bombers. Scott told reporters afterwards he's one of the least informed people at the club.
5: Well, so I don't even follow the media that much. So, like, even the events of the last couple of days, like, I'm kind of loosely aware of it. And I get a briefing, but I actually don't want to know too much.
0: NRL and the Knights have beaten the Raiders 30-24. Newcastle's Kalyn Ponga told Fox League they found momentum at the right time.
6: We're playing some good footy. We're just inviting them into our own end too easily, and probably put my hand up myself. I don't know how many errors I had in that first half, but it was pretty bad. But then the second half, we just got back into our groove, kick the ball, defend well, yeah, got a win.
0: In NRLW, the Raiders women down the Broncos 28-4, while West Tigers women beat the Dragons 16-12. And the Wallabies have held on to beat Japan 35-32 in Osaka. Australian Independent Radio News.

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0: I'm Mark Dransfield. The number of cases of the H5 strain of bird flu in the country has now reached 220, plus we've seen the first inland detection of the virus. Alex Riddell has the latest.
1: Five new positive cases of H5 bird flu have been recorded in South Australia, found in Greater Crested Terns. However, there have still been no detections in poultry or the wider agriculture industry. It comes after the first inland case of the H5 bird flu in Australia was detected in far west New South Wales. The infected Greater Crested Tern was found at Wentworth. There have now been 220 detections of H5 bird flu in Australia. The total number of cases in South Australia now stands at 152, with 53 in Victoria, 4 in New South Wales. The total number of cases in South Australia now stands at 152, with 53 in Victoria, 4 in New South Wales, 10 in

0: stop, to wait, to hold short, to essentially give them right of way. Evidently, that did not happen because they came within mere metres of each other.
1: Some banks say the property market will recover next year, but not enough to offset declines we've seen in 2026. Carolee Katsimbanis has more.
2: Interest rate increases, poor affordability and the federal government's property taxation reforms have led to the sharpest fall in nationwide property values in 4 years. In fact, forecasts released by economists from the Commonwealth Bank, Westpac, NAB and ANZ all show that property prices in Sydney and Melbourne could fall between 3 and 9% this year. SMH The Age says the Big Four do expect the property market to recover next year, but not enough to offset this year's declines. Carolee Katsimbanis reporting.
1: The federal government maintains it's already cut migration as One Nation pushes for visa changes. One Nation reportedly wants tightening of visa allowances that let international students bring their family to Australia. Senior Minister Jason Clare has told Nine the minor party's push does not make sense.
3: We've now cut migration by almost half, and there are less international students in Australia today than there were before the pandemic.
1: A hiker who spent the night stranded on a mountain in Queensland has been rescued. The man in his 20s fell while hiking in the Glasshouse Mountains National Park on Saturday. He's in hospital with ankle injuries. And overseas, former US President Joe Biden's prostate cancer has spread to other parts of his body. His son Hunter says the illness is causing the 83-year-old significant and debilitating pain. Mr. Biden was diagnosed with stage 4 cancer in May 2025. This is AIR National News. First to AFL, and the Gold Coast Suns have ended a 10-game losing streak, beating GWS Giants 79-77 in wet conditions in Canberra. Bailey Humphreys' miracle goal dragged across the line, falling off his leg, sealed the win for Gold Coast. Geelong Cats coach Chris Scott has told reporters he's been trying to keep his distance from the growing concussion scandal and didn't have any involvement in the waiver defender Jake Colajasny was made to sign. The team managed to rise above the drama to pull off a big win over the Bombers. Scott told reporters afterwards he's one of the least informed people at the club.
4: Well, so I don't even follow the media that much. So, like, even the events of the last couple of days, like, I'm kind of loosely aware of it. And I get a briefing, but I actually don't want to know too much.
1: NRL and the Knights have beaten the Raiders 30-24. Newcastle's Kalyn Ponga told Fox League they found momentum at the right time.
5: We're playing some good footy. We're just inviting them into our own end too easily, and probably put my hand up myself. I don't know how many errors I had in that first half, but it was pretty bad. But in the second half, we just got back into our groove, kick the ball, defend well. Yeah, got a win.
1: In NRLW, the Raiders women down the Broncos 28-4, while West Tigers women beat the Dragons 16-12. And the Wallabies have held on to beat Japan 35-32 in Osaka. Australian Independent Radio News.
6: Girls gone wild. White girls wasted pleasure. You pretty from the trap to Las Vegas. Girls gone wild. White girls wasted pleasure. If you're pretty from the trap to Las Vegas.

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1: There's a story in our town of the prettiest girl around. Golden hair and eyes of blue. How those eyes could flash at you.

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0: I'm Mark Dransfield. The number of cases of the H5 strain of bird flu in the country has now reached 220. Plus, we've seen the first inland detection of the virus. Alex Riddell has the latest.
1: Five new positive cases of H5 bird flu have been recorded in South Australia, found in greater crested terns. However, there have still been no detections in poultry or the wider agriculture industry. It comes after the first inland case of the H5 bird flu in Australia was detected in far west New South Wales. The infected greater crested tern was found at Wentworth. There have now been 220 detections of H5 bird flu in Australia. The total number of cases in South Australia now stands at 152, with 53 in Victoria, 4 in New South Wales, 10 in WA and 1 in Queensland. Alex Riddell reporting.
0: An investigation is underway after a near miss between two passenger planes at Sydney Airport this morning. A Qatar Airways aircraft being towed came within metres of colliding with a Jetstar aircraft while both were on the tarmac. An attendant on the Jetstar flight is understood to have been injured in the incident. Reporter Jack Hahn says the Jetstar pilot has laid blame against the other operator.
2: The Jetstar pilot has made clear that the Qatar plane was told to stop, to wait, to hold short.
0: Operator.
2: The Jetstar pilot has made clear that the Qatar plane was told to stop, to wait, to hold short, to essentially give them

0: economists from the Commonwealth Bank, Westpac, NAB and ANZ all show that property prices in Sydney and Melbourne could fall between 3 and 9% this year. SMH The Age says the Big Four do expect the property market to recover next year, but not enough to offset this year's declines. Carolee Katsimbanis reporting.
1: The federal government maintains it's already cut migration as One Nation pushes for visa changes. One Nation reportedly wants tightening of visa allowances that let international students bring their family to Australia. Senior Minister Jason Clare has told Nine the minor party's push does not make sense.
2: We've now cut migration by almost half, and there are less international students in Australia today than there were before the pandemic.
1: A hiker who spent the night stranded on a mountain in Queensland has been rescued. The man in his 20s fell while hiking in the Glasshouse Mountains National Park on Saturday. He's in hospital with ankle injuries. And overseas, former US President Joe Biden's prostate cancer has spread to other parts of his body. His son Hunter says the illness is causing the 83-year-old significant and debilitating pain. Mr. Biden was diagnosed with stage 4 cancer in May 2025. This is AIR National News. First to AFL, and the Gold Coast Suns have ended a 10-game losing streak, beating GWS Giants 79-77 in wet conditions in Canberra. Bailey Humphrey's miracle goal dragged across the line, falling off his leg, sealed the win for Gold Coast. Geelong Cats coach Chris Scott has told reporters he's been trying to keep his distance from the growing concussion scandal and didn't have any involvement in the waiver defender Jake Colajasny was made to sign. The team managed to rise above the drama to pull off a big win over the Bombers. Scott told reporters afterwards he's one of the least informed people at the club.
3: Well, so I don't even follow the media that much. So, like, even the events of the last couple of days, like, I'm kind of loosely aware of it. And I get a briefing, but I actually don't want to know too much.
1: NRL, and the Knights have beaten the Raiders 30-24. Newcastle's Kalyn Ponga told Fox League they found momentum at the right time.
4: We're playing some good footy. We're just inviting them into our own end too easily, and probably put my hand up myself. I don't know how many errors I had in that first half, but it was pretty bad. But in the second half, we just got back into our groove, kick the ball, defend well, yeah, got a win.
1: In NRLW, the Raiders women down the Broncos 28-4, while West Tigers women beat the Dragons 16-12. And the Wallabies have held on to beat Japan 35-32 in Osaka. Australian Independent Radio News.
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1: Good morning, I'm Lee Harrison. A Green senator claims the government's gambling reforms package is full of holes. Sarah Hanson-Young is vowing to join with the coalition in blocking the legislation in the Senate. She's told the ABC what's been put forward so far isn't good enough.
2: It fails to protect families, that fails to protect young people from the predatory nature of gambling. And if the government's now willing to move on some things, well, good. But the devil's going to be in the detail.
1: The coalition says more focus should be put on attracting skilled workers to Australia rather than overseas students. News Corp is reporting One Nation wants an overhaul of visa categories that let overseas students bring their immediate family to Australia. Nationals MP David Littleproud says universities should be primarily educating Australians.
3: Sydney University alone makes $1.7 billion out of foreign students, and they represent 51% of the students they educate. Now, Australian universities should primarily be there for Australian students. So we've got a skill shortage. We should be educating our own.
1: An investigation's underway after a near miss between two planes at Sydney Airport. Dusty Fitzpatrick reports.
4: A Jetstar flight attendant was injured in the near collision on the tarmac at the airport. It's understood a Jetstar pilot was forced to slam on the brakes to miss a Qatar aircraft which was being towed by a tug. The Jetstar operator told passengers he was following instructions when the incident unfolded. Air Services Australia says it is reviewing the incident and will assist with any safety investigations. Dusty Fitzpatrick, Sydney.
1: Workers at BHP's Port Hedland site in WA have walked off the job again over pay and conditions. The weekend action has also seen a 24-hour shiploading ban. WA Industrial Relations Minister Simone McGurk has asked. The weekend action has also seen a 24-hour shiploading ban. WA Industrial Relations Minister Simone McGurk has asked.

0: for a competition to decide the canine cream of the crop. Sarah Patterson reports.
1: Held every 3 years, it's a beloved battle of beauty and brains. Mostly beauty, though. There were pooches aplenty at the regional South Australian town of Tanunda over the weekend for the 13th Golden Retriever National, with some 300 dogs going head-to-head, 60 of them in the obedience category, and 280 others judged on their appearance. In the end, it was 10-year-old Bruce from Queensland who claimed the winner of winners category. At almost 10 years old, Bruce isn't far off retirement now, but it didn't stop this very handsome gentleman from being judged the best in the world.
0: This is AIR National News. Carlton has taken another big step towards finals footy by overwhelming an injury hit St Kilda at Marvel Stadium by 44 points. The win, which almost took a back seat to Nasiah Wanganeen Malira's serious hamstring injury minutes into the contest, puts the 10th-placed Blues 2 wins clear of the Saints. It's their 10th win from 12 games under interim coach Josh Fraser, who's nearing a decision on entering the club's coaching hiring process. The St George Dragons have surprised their home crowd with a win at Jubilee Stadium to wrap up round 23 of the NRL. Terry Daniel reports.
2: The Dragons have beaten the Cronulla Sharks 24 points to 16. It marks just their third victory of the season. The upset puts Cronulla's top four NRL finish in doubt. Sharks coach Craig Fitzgibbon says they simply got outplayed.
3: I honestly just thought they outperformed us today, like fair and square. Like don't suck about it, don't make excuses, just cop it on the chin, do something about it. They outworked us. Mate, that hurts.
2: Earlier, the Newcastle Knights held on to beat the Canberra Raiders 34-24 after a late sin binning to Corey Horsburgh. The result ends the Canberra Raiders season while keeping the Newcastle Knights' top four hopes alive. Terry Daniel, Air Sport.
0: And Australia's Isaac Beecroft has won gold and set a new world record in the under 25 kilometre race walk in Oregon. Australian Independent Radio News.
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8: Indeed, let's check it for a Monday. It is the 10th day of August. It's 14 and a half degrees here in Victoria Park, Warwick at the moment. Lovely. Winds from the northwest there at 6 kilometres an hour. Humidity is 85%. What more could you ask for? Well, let's find out. Darling Downs and Granite Belt today, very high chance of showers this morning, mostly sunny in the afternoon with winds northerly at 20 to 30 kilometres, turning westerly at 25 to 35, so a little bit blowy later today. But they'll decrease to 15 to 20 in the evening. Tops between 17 and 21 degrees, depending where you are on the Darling Downs and Granite Belt today. Top of 17 for Warwick with possibility of some showers, about 100% chance. I like that 100% chance of showers. Sounds good. My Danger Moderate. Let's get this hour underway with music from the Golden Earring. It's Radar Love. It's 7 past 6. 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

0: Right, I love Golden Earring, City FM 89.3. Awake now? Okay, good. 12 past 6. We'll slow it down a bit now. Jimmy Dean. Seth Ward was born in Texas on this day in 1928. He passed away at age 81 pretty recently in 2010. Singer and businessman best known for this song from 1961, Jimmy Dean. Would have been having a birthday today. Big John. 12 and a half after 6.
1: Every morning at the mine, you could see him arrive. He stood 6 foot 6.

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He just drifted into town and stayed all alone. Didn't say much, kind of quiet and shy, but if he spoke at all, he just said hi to Big John. Somebody said he came from New Orleans, where he got in a fight over a Cajun queen, and a crashing blow from a huge right hand sent a Louisiana fella to the

There's a light up above, and 20 men scramble from a would-be grave. Now there's only one left down there to save, Big John. With jacks and timbers, they started back down, then came that rumble.

A serious one from Ray Stevens, Mr. Businessman. 18 and a half past six. That's 6:18 and a half. The Bee Gees.

0: 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Ashford and Simpson.
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1: Such is the original just back there. Here's the cover from Smokey from 78. It's 6:29. 29 past 6.

0: Needles and Pins, Love, Smokey, covering the 1961 hit of the same title, same song. That was the comparison. Let's have a look at weather. Darling Downs, Granite Belt for the rest of today and tonight. A high chance of showers this morning. Mostly sunny in the afternoon with winds northly at 20 to 30 clicks. Showers, the forecast today for Warwick. A 100% chance. I like the sound of those odds. A top of 17 degrees. Here in Victoria Park at the moment, we're almost there. It's 15 degrees Celsius. Winds are from the northwest. They're at 4 kilometres now. And humidity is up to 85%. It's going to get higher. It's going to get wet. Yahoo!
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0: 26 to 7, got news coming up at the top of the hour at 7. Mr Tickle, the first book in the Mr Men series, remember them? Written by Roger Hargraves. Mr Tickle, the first of the series, was published on this day in 1971. And Bobby Hatfield, Robert Hatfield, a name you'll probably know, born in Wisconsin in 1940, passed away at age 63, tragically, in 2003. Bobby and Bill Medley made up the Righteous Brothers. They had two huge hits in 1965 with You've Lost That Lovin' Feelin'. And the one I'm going to play for you, Bobby Hatfield and of course, Bill Medley. This one, which hit again in 1990, by the way. Whoa.

0: Them bushes out there, they moving. 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Hey, Mr. Custer, you mind if I be excused the rest of the afternoon? Hey, Charlie, duck your head.
1: Oh, you're a little bit late on that one, Charlie.

0: what the Indian word for friend is. 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Hey out there, Kemosabe. 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
1: Oh, that's smart.
0: Look at him out there. Running around like a bunch of wild Indians. Oh, this ain't no time for joking.
1: Larry Byrne from 1960. Please, Mr. Custer. It's 19 to 7, news at 7, Rose City FM. Here's Robert Palmer.

Robert Palmer, Some Guys Have All the Luck. Rose City FM 89.3, coming up a quarter to seven. From our community file, the historic Leyburn Sprints are on at Leyburn. Good place to have the Leyburn Sprints. 15th and 16th of August, the 30th anniversary of the event, celebrating Australian Grand Prix heritage on the Southern Downs. And the Wesley Life Force Suicide Prevention Training Program is happening at 163 Palmerin Street from 9 a.m. to 1 p.m. on Wednesday, August 19. 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Rightio, it's time for three songs in a row with something in common. All you've got to do is guess what it is for a Rose City FM prize pack. Yeah, four play of CDs, Rose City FM lanyard, Rose City FM merch. Wonderful stuff. What's the common thing with these three songs?

song two, featuring John Legend. Yeah, there's a common thing happening between these three songs. If you want to win the Rose City FM prize pack, call me during the third one. During the third song, that is.

John Legend with Tiësto. There's a newer one. Now, there's a common theme going on between these three songs. If you can guess it, now's the chance to call 466-18989. What's the common theme between these three songs? 466-18989 for a Rose City FM prize pack. Here's Richard Marx. Oh, it's 9 to 7.

Very quick off the mark. Good on you, Steve McConville. You're a winner. It's about half a dozen other people wind up behind you. Sorry, we've already got a winner. Yeah, the theme was summer. Pretty easy.

The Voice 2026 judge. He's been on it a few times now, Richard Marx. Endless Summer Nights. In front of that, John Legend and Tiesto with Summer Nights, and Hot Summer Nights up the front from Night. Pretty, pretty an easy one, really. We'll do a different theme in the next hour for you to get the chance to win a Rose City FM prize pack. Stay tuned. Here's the Power Station. They like it hot, and so do I. I like rain even more. There's some of that coming today. Weather after the news, which is next. 4.5 to 7.

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2: Good morning, I'm Lee Harrison. A new opinion poll has found support for Labor has slumped to levels not seen since Julia Gillard was in power. Michael Packey reports.
3: Politicians are making their way back to Canberra after the five-week winter break. The latest news poll shows core support for the Albanese government has dropped to 29%, a result Labor has not seen since 2013, when Julia Gillard was in power and ousted shortly after by Kevin Rudd. One Nation is down slightly but level pegging with Labor, while the Coalition struggles on 18% and the Greens have improved to 14%. The survey shows voter dissatisfaction with Anthony Albanese remains high, but people still prefer him as Prime Minister, holding a 15-point lead over Pauline Hanson. Michael Packey reporting.
2: An investigation's underway after a body of a woman was found inside a suitcase near Goulburn in southern New South Wales. Sarah Wiedersheim reports.
4: Officers were called to Olin about 61 kilometres south of Goulburn just before 1 p.m. yesterday, where two men had found a suitcase on the side of the road. Inside the suitcase was a body, believed to be that of a female. It's unclear how long the body had been there. A crime scene has been established and the suitcase is undergoing forensic testing. Police are now working to match the remains with any outstanding missing persons. Sarah Wiedersheim reporting.
2: Israel has rejected the US president's 15-point peace plan for Gaza. Donald Trump's Board of Peace said it had reached an agreement on the complete disarmament of Hamas and other groups in the area. Israeli Prime Minister Benjamin Netanyahu says they won't withdraw until Hamas is genuinely disarmed. The son of former US President Joe Biden has revealed his father's prostate cancer has spread. Joe Biden announced he was being treated for an aggressive form of the cancer less than 4 months after he left the White House last year. Hunter Biden has told the BBC it's hard to watch his father in pain.
5: Because it's not good. The cancer has spread.
2: Hunter Biden has told the BBC it's hard to watch his father in pain.
5: Because it's not good. The cancer has spread.

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2: Darling Downs, Drone and Bell today. Very high chance of showers this morning. Mostly sunny in the afternoon with winds northerly at 20 to 30 kilometres an hour, turning westerly at 25 to 35 later and decreasing to 15 to 20 in the evening. Tops between 17 and 21 today. A beautiful top of 17 degrees with some showers this morning for a chance of that 100%. Wacko! 15 and a half degrees here in Victoria Park at the moment. Winds from the north at 4 kilometres an hour. Humidity 88%. Just gone 7:05. Welcome to Monday, the 10th day of August. It's Gowanna.

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0: Good morning to you, Southern Downs. The stars shortly.

Tony Orlando and Dawn, hey, come with me, Candida. Yeah, the air is cleaner and everything's fresh and cleaner and the stars are next. Thanks to sponsor Helen Harm Real Estate. Here are the birds. 13 past 7. Hey.

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1: It's Monday, the 10th of August, 2026. Aries. A change of plans may initially be annoying, but things will actually work out better. Taurus. Embarking on a new venture? Keep your eyes wide open. Gemini. Your no-nonsense approach will bring positive results. Cancer. You may surprise yourself at how what you say and do can inspire others. Leo. You're very persuasive at the moment, and this could lead to a promotion. Virgo. If others have done the wrong thing by you, a little forgiveness goes a long way. Libra. Lack of preparation is bound to end in confusion. Scorpio. Learn from your mistakes, or as they say, you're bound to repeat them. Sagittarius. Your intuition will be right concerning a young person. Capricorn. If you have an audience, exercise caution in what you say. Aquarius. Others will strive to make your day a pleasant one. Enjoy it while it lasts. Pisces. Your self-esteem may take a hit, but it's only temporary. And that's today's horoscope.
2: 7:16, 16:07. The screw bottle top was patented by Dan Rylands of Hope Glassworks in Yorkshire on this day. Yeah, it's as old as 1889, the screw bottle top. There you go. Learn something every day. And Ronnie Spector, Veronica Bennett, was born in New York on this day in 1943. Sadly, we lost her at age 78 in 2022. Singer with the Ronettes, a vocal trio which consisted of her, her sister Estelle, and her cousin Nedra. Their biggest hit was this one. Produced by Ronnie's former husband, Phil Spector.

is Phil Collins. Sussudio.

Phil Collins studio. Hey, my car's getting its annual wash. Hey, great. It's some wet stuff coming out of the sky out there at the moment. It's water. I know what it's called. Oh, that's right, rain.

different songs with the same title. It's a Brad Shields radio show comparison on Rose City FM 89.3. Okay, that was the cover from 75, 10 years earlier. Here's the original. Dave Clark 5.

1975, Hush in front of that same song. 15 and a half degrees outside at the moment and wet. Yes, my car's had its annual wash. Hopefully there'll be a rinse cycle a little bit later and I'll shammy it off sometime before nine. Winds are from the northwest. They're at 7 kilometres an hour here in Victoria Park at the moment. And the weather forecast, it's wet. Chance of any rain today, 100% the Bureau says for Warwick. Good news. 17 is the top. High chance of more wet stuff. Mostly sunny this afternoon with winds northerly at 22-30 kilometres an hour.

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6: Coming up 27 minutes to 8, BHP, Broken Hill Proprietary, was registered as a business in Australia on this day in 1885. And Ian Anderson was born in Scotland on this day in 1947. He's 79, UK musician and vocalist, the lead singer and flautist with the group that began in 1968 called Jethro Tull. He's the only original member left. Their biggest selling single came in 1973, and this was it. Living in the past.

0: Oh boy, you can play that flute. Ian Anderson, today's birthday boy, 79. The last living member of Jethro Tull. 7:36.
1: Some people, they tease one another, take pride in themselves, keeping the other one down.
0: He

0: Yeah, Sir Cliff Richard.
1: Some people.
0: 20 to 8. If you start working late, you got 20 minutes to get there. You don't want to be late. Here's Elton John.

Sir Elton John, two sirs in a row there, Sir Cliff and Sir Elton, Rose City FM, 89.3. It is time for three songs in a row with something in common. If you can tell me what it is, I have yet another Rose City FM prize pack to give away. Here is song number one. Call me during song number three if you think you can guess the theme, and you'll win the prize pack.

Karen Carpenter with Brother Richard. Together, the Carpenters, Beechwood 45789. Like the four pack of Rose City FM CDs from the Rose City FM library, a Rose City FM lanyard, some Rose City FM merch. If you can guess the common theme here. Here's song two from the Monkees.

the Monkees, a little known one really, that was Valerie. This is Rose City FM 89.3, and this is song number 3 in our set of 3. If you can pick the common thing that links these 3 songs together, 466 1 8 9 8 9, 46 61 89 89. Now.

Well, listen, the Lorna's right on it. Yeah, okay, good on you. We got a winner. All three of those songs have vocalists that also play the drums. Karen Carpenter played the drums. Nicky Dolenz from the Monkees played the drums. And this dude in Genesis also played the drums.

0: Yeah, the vocalist in those three groups also play drums in the groups. Another theme in the next hour. You're making me work hard this morning.
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Monday, one day, Rose City FM 89.3. Nicolas Cage married Lisa Marie Presley on this day in Hawaii in 2002. They broke up 3 months later. And Isaac Hayes, US singer and performer of this song, actor and musician, died aged 65. Far too young on this day in 2008. This is Isaac Hayes and the theme from Shaft from 1971. News is next at Rose City FM, live and local, 89.3.

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1: Good morning, I'm Lee Harrison. Support for Labor has continued to fall amid cost of living pressures and a poorly received budget. The latest news poll shows Labor's primary vote has dropped from 33 to 29%. Voter dissatisfaction with Anthony Albanese remains high, but he still has a 15-point lead over One Nation's Pauline Hanson. Vietnam's president is in Australia for his first official visit to Canberra. Sarah Wiedersehen reports.
2: General Secretary and President Tho Lam and more than a dozen ministers touched down in Sydney last night to a red carpet welcome. The Communist leader will attend a number of engagements in Sydney before travelling to Canberra on Tuesday, where he'll hold talks with Prime Minister Anthony Albanese. Fuel, trade and China are expected to be raised during the discussions. Mr Albanese said in a statement he was looking forward to discussing how they can strengthen cooperation between the two nations.
1: A ground controller and a tug operator have been stood down after a near miss between two aircraft on the tarmac at Sydney Airport. A Jetstar pilot was forced to brake suddenly to avoid colliding with a Qatar plane which was being towed. A cabin crew member on the Jetstar flight was injured in the ordeal. The Australian's aviation writer Robin Ironside says it's the second incident of this nature in recent weeks.
3: It does seem to be a symptom of a deeper problem at the air traffic control tower in Sydney, given that every other day lately we seem to have what Air Services is calling operational restrictions, which I think is another term for staff shortages.
1: The hopes for a peace deal in Gaza have been dealt a blow, with Israel rejecting the current 15-point plan. Donald Trump's Board of Peace said it had reached an agreement on the complete disarmament of Hamas and other groups in the area, but Israel says it won't withdraw until the militant group is completely disarmed. Former White House advisor and Defence Intelligence Officer Tony Schafer says he expects it'll trigger a fresh round of talks.
4: I think they're going to go back to the drawing board, but again, until there's a specific military force, probably the Egyptians, Pakistanis and several other countries, we're just not going to see any movement on either side.
1: A new anti-bullying advertising campaign will be rolled out across the country, urging parents to confront the issue. The campaign will have the message, bullying is harder to spot than you think. Education Minister Jason Clare says the government is trying to address the problem.
5: From next year, it'll be mandatory for all schools across the country to take steps within the first 2 days when a complaint about bullying happens. Because all of the evidence tells us that if you act quickly here, you can nip it in the bud.
1: And the latest data shows an increase in bulk billing rates across the country. The national rate rose to 84.1% in the June quarter, up 4 percentage points compared with the same time last year. Bulk billing for consul 4.1% in the June quarter, up 4 percentage points compared with the same time last year. Bulk billing for consultation.

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4: Indeed it is. It's wet. It's 15 and a half degrees here in Victoria Park, Warwick at the moment. Winds from the west-northwest and they're at 7.2 kilometres an hour. The humidity, surprisingly, is up in the 90s. Yeah, well, it's raining. What would you expect? It's in the forecast. Here it is for the Darling Downs and Granite Belt today. Very high chance of showers this morning. In fact, a 100% chance. I likes those odds. A top of 17 for Warwick. Winds northerly at 20 to 30 kilometres an hour, turning westerly at 25 to 30 this afternoon early and decreasing to 15 to 20 this evening. Tops between 17 and 21, depending where you are on the Darling Downs and Granite Belt. It is 6 past 8.

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Styx, Rose City FM 89.3. John Farris, Jonathan Farris, for full, was born in Perth on this day in 1961. John Farris, he's 65 today. Happy birthday. A drummer with INXS. His brother Tim is the lead guitarist with INXS. And brother Andrew plays keyboards and guitar with INXS. The group began in 1979. And INXS made number one on the American singles chart with this song in 1987. I Need You Tonight. 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Hey, if you're travelling south, don't forget the Push the Button Breakfast Show on Tedderfield's 10 FM on 89.7 and 98.7 Stanthorpe. 21st century's yesterday. DJ Serena and Ben White, the Scotsman. Care all

Lemon Tim, it's Mrs. Brown. You've got a lovely daughter. That one for Lorna, our winner and loyal listener of this hour's three songs with a common theme. Got another one for you later in this hour. In fact, she won last hour. Here's a song for another loyal listener, Paul, always with his ears on. Here's Jackson Brown.

There you go, Jackson Brown for you this morning, Paul. Do that one for Lorna as well. It's wet. I must have water on the brain. I know my car got a good wash earlier. Hopefully we'll run these off and give it a chamois before I finish at 9, after which you'll have John Mulder on your radio sets. Rose City FM 89.3. Antonio Banderas was born in Spain on this day in 1960. He's 66. Spanish actor. Films including Mambo Kings, Philadelphia, Evita, The Mask of Zorro, Journey to Bethlehem, the Spy Kids movies, and Puss in Boots. Tried so hard to please you. Here's Laura Branigan.

It's a bit of a lonely game, is Solitaire. Laura Branigan, Rose City FM. A South Korean gaming addict, Lee Sung-sop, died from exhaustion after playing for 50 straight hours on this day in 2005. And Paul and Linda McCartney were arrested in Sweden for possession of drugs on this day in 1972. Here they are.

0: There they are, flying out of the studio as they did on this day in 1972 when they were arrested in Sweden for possession of drugs. Poor Linda McCartney. Hey, also on this day, Ted Street, founder of Australia's Streets Ice Cream, passed away on this day at age 84.
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0: Okay, yeah, it was 1975 that we lost Ted Street, by the way, founder of Street's Ice Cream. And also on this day, lots happening, the Magellan spacecraft reached Venus on this day in 1990. I could play Venus, but no, I played that last week. The weather today, very high chance of showers. Yeah, they're happening. Mostly sunny this afternoon with winds northerly at 20 to 30 kilometres an hour, turning westerly at 25 to 35 early this afternoon. A top of 17 today for Warwick with showers, and chance of those showers continuing at the moment, 100%. I like them odds. Outside at the moment, it's 14.5 degrees. It's 16 out at the Hermitage. Here in town, winds are from the northeast in Victoria Park, and humidity is 96%. It is time for three more songs with something in common. Yeah, I found another three. It's something else that is in common this time. Now, listen to song one, song two, and if you think you've worked it out, call me during song three with the common theme, and you will win a Rose City FM prize pack. That's a foreplay of Rose City FM CDs from the Rose City FM CD library. 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Some Rose City FM stickers and, heaps of Rose City FM merch. Here's John Farnham.

Song number two in our bracket of three with Something in Common. What is it? If you think you know what it is, call me now. 466-18989. That's 466-618989 for the Rose City FM prize pack for this hour. John Mulder should be on the radio after the news at 9.

Queen with David Bowie, that's Under Pressure, and just got off the phone with Margaret. Took a while to get a winner, but we got another winner. 3 hours, three winners this morning. Margaret Riebel, she guessed the theme. It was Pressure. Yeah, Under Pressure from Queen and David Bowie. Pressure Sway from The Machinations. And up the front, Take the Pressure Down from John Farnham. Rightio, let's move on. Here's ABBA. This song first appeared on ABC TV's Countdown on this day in 1975.

0: Yeah, the song that pretty much started it all, thanks to Molly Meldrum on ABC's Countdown, the clip first appearing on the program in Australia on this day, the program Countdown, on this day, 1975. Hey, I love the sound of rain on the roof. We're coming to you from our soundproof studios here in Victoria Park. I think someone forgot the soundproofing on the roof. Can you hear it? There it is, definitely rain on the roof. Rose City FM 89.3. I love the sound of rain on the roof. The Killarney Senior Citizens Music Trivia Night's on at the Killarney Senior Citizens Centre in Killarney at 11 a.m. on Saturday, August 22. You should RSVP as soon as you can. You can also prepay at the Killarney Darling Downs Bank. Lots of raffles and prizes. Get along. 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And the Warwick Horse Trials one day event is at the Morgan Park Complex, Saturday the 22nd and Sunday the 23rd of August. Entries are now open, and there are 9 event classes. You can go to www.nominate.com.au for more details on that one.
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1: See what you think of this one from Boyzone. Nine to nine.

There you go. There's Ronan Keating, lead vocalist for Boyzone with When the Going Gets Tough. Here's Ronan Keating again in front of without Boyzone. Ronan Keating solo. Another one of the judges on The Voice this year again. And this is Life as a Roller Coaster. This is Rose City FM 89.3. John Mulder is on this radio station after news at 9.

Ronan Keating with Life is a Roller Coaster, and that's it for my part of the day. Stay out of the rain, unless you like rain. I like getting wet, actually. Anyway, I'll see you for Bricky again on Thursday. John Mulder next. Here's Edie Gourmet. I was

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2: Good morning, I'm Lee Harrison. A government minister is playing down the latest polling, showing support for Labor has dropped to its lowest level since the Gillard government. Both the ALP and One Nation have seen a dip in support, sitting at 29% of the primary vote in the news poll. The coalition well behind on 18%. Health Minister Mark Butler says there isn't a lot of difference in the numbers and they're focusing on governing.
3: There was another poll which had broadly the same numbers. There'll be a discussion about that. In the meantime, though, we've got 2 weeks of really important legislation that we want to get through the Parliament.
2: Investigators are working to identify a body found inside a suitcase southeast of Goulburn in southern New South Wales. Dusty Fitzpatrick has more.
4: Two men who'd pulled over on the side of Walgan Road at O'Allen made the grim discovery. Police called to the scene found the suitcase under a pine tree on the edges of dense bushland just metres from the road. The body is yet to be formally identified, but it is believed to be that of a woman. It isn't clear at this stage how long the body may have been there. Officers are working to match the remains with any outstanding missing persons. Dusty Fitzpatrick, Sydney.
2: Israel's rejected the peace deal for Gaza. Donald Trump's Board of Peace has reached an agreement for the complete disarmament of Hamas, but Israel says it won't withdraw until the terrorist group is completely disarmed. Former White House advisor Tony Schafer says it'll likely trigger a fresh round of talks.
5: I think they're going to go back to the drawing board, but again, until there's a specific military force, probably the Egyptians, Pakistanis, and several other countries, we're just not going to see any movement on either side. There's got to be a neutral force that comes in.
2: French authorities have arrested hundreds of people over a series of wildfires in the country. Josh Babbis reports.
6: France's Interior Ministry says 420 arrests have been made over wildfires this summer, including 166 children. More than 120,000 hectares were scorched across the country in the worst wildfire season since World War II. The BBC has examined the cases and is reporting 9 out of 10 fires this year were started by humans. The figures include both accidental and deliberate acts, ranging from people carelessly discarding cigarette butts, all the way up to pre-planned arson attacks. In London, Josh Bavis.
2: Country pubs are cutting ties with Tabcorp. Regional and independent pub owners are removing the company's electronic betting terminals after the agency increased weekly fees and lowered commissions. Many say under the new model, they're left out of pocket for having the machines. The AHA warns many other pubs are now likely to follow suit. And new research has found broccoli could help treat an incurable progressive disease. A naturally occurring compound in the vegetable may treat the rare genetic condition Friedreich ataxia. It causes neurons in the brain and spinal cord to deteriorate. This is AIR National News. Carlton has taken another big step towards finals footy by overwhelming an injury hit St Kilda at Marble Stadium by 44 points. The win, which almost took a back seat to Nasiah Wanganeen Malira's serious hamstring injury minutes into the contest, puts the 10th placed Blues 2 wins clear of the Saints. It's their 10th win from 12 games under interim coach Josh Fraser. Contest puts the 10th placed Blues 2 wins clear of the Saints. It's their 10th win from 12 games under interim coach.

0: Coach Craig Fitzgibbon says they simply got outplayed.
1: I honestly just thought they outperformed us today, like, fair and square. Like, don't suck about it, don't make excuses, just cop it on the chin, do something about it. They outworked us. Mate, that hurts.
0: Earlier, the Newcastle Knights held on to beat the Canberra Raiders 34-24 after a late sin binning to Corey Horsburgh. The result ends the Canberra Raiders season while keeping the Newcastle Knights' top four hopes alive. Terry Daniel, Air Sport.
2: And Australia's Isaac Beecroft has won gold and set a new world record in the under 25 kilometre race walk in Oregon. Australian Independent Radio News.
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4: And let's check out the details for this Monday, the 10th of August. Good morning, and thanks, Brad, for the Brekkie Show. Great way to start your week off. Showers and westerly winds for Warwick, top of 17, 14 in Stanthorpe, similar conditions in 17 in Toowoomba. Quick look at tomorrow's weather. It'll be mostly sunny tomorrow. Areas of morning frost, though. Winds will be west or southwesterly 15 to 25 kilometres an hour. Overnight temps falling to 3 in Stanthorpe, followed by a top of 16. And here in Warwick, it'll drop to 4 tomorrow, followed by a top of 19. Looking out the windows here, yes, it's raining out there. We might have to get some songs about rain, won't we, hey?
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0: That's Madonna and Borderline. Of course, we started off with the Aussie boys, Hoodoo Gurus, and Like Wild Man, Wipe Out, or something like that. I think they may not have said it exactly like that, but you know what I mean. 14 past nine.
1: It's Monday, the 10th of August, 2026. Aries. A change of plans may initially be annoying, but things will actually work out better. Taurus. Embarking on a new venture? Keep your eyes wide open. Gemini. Your no-nonsense approach will bring positive results. Cancer. You may surprise yourself at how what you say and do can inspire others. Leo. You're very persuasive at the moment, and this could lead to a promotion. Virgo. If others have done the wrong thing by you, a little forgiveness goes a long way. Libra. Lack of preparation is bound to end in confusion. Scorpio. Learn from your mistakes, or as they say, you're bound to repeat them. Sagittarius. Your intuition will be right concerning a young person. Capricorn. If you have an audience, exercise caution in what you say. Aquarius. Others will strive to make your day a pleasant one. Enjoy it while it lasts. Pisces. Your self-esteem may take a hit, but it's only temporary. And that's today's horoscope.

It's 9 degrees outside. That's Soft Cell, Tainted Love, and Brooks and Dunn was in there with Reba McEntire in the background. Cowgirls, I should say. Don't cry. Just having a look at the windy radar. Looks like a little bit of rain hanging around for a little bit, and then it looks like it's going to disappear, and there's another big bank coming through, but it doesn't look like heavy stuff. Just looks like fairly light stuff, so it's just going to be an annoyance more than anything. Here's a band that is far from being an annoyance.

0: That's a taste of honey. And Boogie, Oogie, Woogie, Doogie, whatever it is. And we had a dog called Doogie and Dragon. They were in there with Rain. We've got Queen coming up, also Moving Pictures. Now, we're talking about cats the other day, and this is something I didn't realise before, but cats are believed to be the only mammals who don't taste sweetness. 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They just like to smash up mice, and they like the savoury things. Don't like the sweetness at all.
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It's an unusual song, isn't it? That's Queen and One Vision. And Movie Pictures are in there. What About Me? Now, Old and Gold Father's Day markets are happening at the Royal Hotel Leeburn. It's at the back paddock, just behind the pub. 7 a.m. till 12 p.m. on the 29th of August. It's free entry. 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It's a free open invite event and food will be provided. For more inquiries, Danielle is on 4664 1220. Here's Belinda Carlisle.

That's Aha and Take On Me. And of course, we had Belinda Carlisle in there as well. It's 11 to 10. We'll have news coming away at 10 on Rose City FM 89.3. John Mulder in the chair. And here's an old classic for you out of the 60s. Love this

It's a great song, isn't it? Kylie Minogue, Can't Get You Out of My Head. A little bit like an earworm that you hear on radio. Buddy Holly taking us up to the news.

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1: Air news this hour. Hello, I'm Steve Vischer. Well, federal politicians are making their way back to Canberra today following a five-week break as new polling shows support for Labor continues to fall and the coalition still in the doldrums. Federal politics editor Michael Packey.
2: Cost of living pressures and a poorly received budget, which is upending the property market, continues to cause havoc for the Albanese government. The latest news poll has seen core support for Labor drop to 29%, its worst performance since Julia Gillard was in power in 2013. Backing for One Nation is also down marginally, but its primary vote is level pegging with Labor. The coalition continues to struggle as the Greens improve their standing. Voter dissatisfaction with Anthony Albanese remains high, but he still has a 15-point lead over Pauline Hanson as preferred Prime Minister. Michael Packey reporting.
1: Israel has rejected the latest Gaza peace deal, despite Donald Trump's Board of Peace reaching an agreement for the complete disarmament of Hamas. Israel says it will not withdraw from Gaza until the militant group has been fully disarmed. Former White House advisor Tony Schafer says the disagreement is likely to prompt a fresh round of negotiations.
3: I think they're going to go back to the drawing board. But again, until there's a specific military force, probably the Egyptians, Pakistanis and several other countries, we're just not going to see any movement on either side. There's got to be a neutral force that comes in.
1: Back home in New South Wales, police are working to identify a body which has been found inside a suitcase southeast of Goulburn. Dusty Fitzpatrick with more.
4: Police called to the scene found the suitcase under a pine tree on the edges of dense bushland just metres from the road. The body is yet to be formally identified, but it is believed to be that of a woman. It isn't clear at this stage how long the body may have been there. Officers are working to match the remains with any outstanding missing persons. Dusty Fitzpatrick, Sydney.
1: The Tasmanian government is seeking more information about a new proposal to restart the troubled Liberty Bell Bay manganese smelter in the state's north. A consortium backed by international finance firm White Oak wants to restart production at the site, potentially employing up to 250 workers. The proposal includes operating all three furnaces, but is also seeking concessions, including relief from an environmental cleanup liability estimated at more than $200 million. The state government says it's now considering the proposal and has asked the consortium for further details. Well, the United States is looking to Australia to help rebuild its supply of the critical mineral known as scandium. The Pentagon is backing Sunrise Energy Metals' Syston project in central west New South Wales with a conditional $400 million US dollar loan. The US ceased domestic scandium production in 1969 and is now looking to establish new and secure sources for the mineral. Australian Defence Magazine's Grant McHerron says scandium has become increasingly important for advanced defence and aerospace manufacturing.
5: Scandium is used to make stronger, lighter aluminium alloys for civilian and military purposes, so the USA is working to ensure access to alternate sources that do not rely on China or Russia.
1: Turning to finance briefly, and local markets opened a short time ago, the All Ords sitting at 94.45, the Dow Jones up 151 points at 54,036, and the dollar is buying 70.65 US cents. This is Air News.
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